Spring showers continue as of tomorrow. A high of 14 for your Tuesday here in Toronto, and 13 and rain on Wednesday, 15 and cloudy on Thursday, but then we're back up above 20 for Friday, Saturday, and Sunday. Just a bit of rain and some cloud cover until Friday. Here's Huntrix with Golden on KISS 92.5.

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2: If you ever were able to break a habit, what was that habit and how did you succeed in breaking it? I'm Jeff, and I had no choice but to stop biting my fingernails over the last 9 or 10 months because at the end of last summer, I got Invisalign. And when you have Invisalign on your teeth, you can't do a lot of things. But one of the things I noticed right away was I couldn't bite my fingernails. Even if I popped off the Invisalign, once my teeth started moving into a straighter position, I had a different bite and I couldn't bite my nails. So it just ended. Like, that was it. I haven't bit my nails in 9+ months. And that's thanks to Invisalign. I've got a lot of buddies that I play hockey with who are now hooked on these nicotine pouches. You familiar with those? Yeah, a lot of people are using them. And they're saying, look, this is becoming a problem. How do I break that habit? I don't have that answer. Perhaps you do.
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0: biggest hits and the best throwbacks. It's Kiss at Night.
1: Hey, I'm Jeff. I've got Christy on the telly here. Have you broken any habits recently, Christy?
2: Yeah, so I used to chew gum like it was going out of style, and I would eat it like candy, essentially, like especially the gum that like you can make good bubbles with, like the Hubba Bubba. And so I had dental surgery and couldn't chew gum for a while, and I haven't chewed gum since my surgery in 2020. Like, and I don't even miss it. Like, I have not put a piece of gum in my mouth since my surgery.
1: It's funny, but it's also unfortunate that it takes something out of your control to break the habit. Like, I got Invisalign, so I couldn't bite my nails anymore.
2: Yeah.
1: And now I just don't bite my nails anymore. But it's because of the thing. So you got dental surgery where they're like, okay, you can't chew gum for a while. And then,
2: like,
1: boom.
2: You have to heal up. And yeah.
1: Next thing you know, you're done forever.
2: Yeah. Like, and I just don't miss it. It was like, why was I wasting my money on gum?
1: And I was thinking too, because that was always the thing. I always had gum on me all the time, everywhere, any time of day. I used to chew it 3 or 4 pieces when I would play hockey at night.
2: Yeah.
1: And again, couldn't do that with the Invisalign. Haven't chewed gum in 8 months.
2: There you go. See, maybe you broke another thing.
1: It's the secret to better life. Just get Invisalign.
2: Yeah. Or surgery, apparently.
1: Or oral surgery, whatever. Yep, that'll do it. Thanks, Christy.
2: Okay, have a good one.
1: You too.
0: Bye. 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

0: Throwbacks. It's Kiss at Night.
1: Hey, it's Jeff. I got a text here regarding breaking habits that says, Jeff, I quit smoking last year. You know how I did it? Coffee. So I replied, could you please elaborate? Like, what did you just, like, did you just start drinking more coffee? I don't understand. And then they replied with a very in-depth description of how this worked. They said, for me, smoking was ritualistic. There were certain times a day, especially certain times while at work, that I would take my smoke break. Instead, I started going to the coffee pot and making a coffee. Sometimes I would brew an entire pot and then I'd just go back there for the times that I would otherwise be outside having a cigarette. And then I asked, well, what about your like caffeine intake? Quick answer, response on the text inbox. If necessary, I would go decaf. All right. So I don't know how bad their coffee addiction is at this point, but that worked for them. If you're looking to quit smoking, maybe sub it for coffee. Decaf, probably your best option, especially depending on what time of day. But all right.

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0: 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It's Kiss at Night.
1: Hi, Jeff.
2: What's your name?
1: Lori.
2: Lori, how did you break a habit?
1: I actually ended up getting my teeth pulled, and that was it. Couldn't do it no more.
2: You were biting your nails?
1: Yeah.
2: Yeah, a lot of people are talking about that, yeah.
1: Yeah, I bit my nails all the time. Bad, bad, bad.
2: Did you get your teeth pulled just because you didn't want to bite your nails anymore?
1: No. It was time they came out anyway, but I tell you, it was a quick lesson.
2: What are you working with now, dentures?
1: Yes.
2: And you can't bite the nails with dentures?
1: No. No, it's like using plastic.
2: You're not supposed to bite anything, probably, huh? Like pulling a tab off of a container or something? That's a no-no?
1: No.
2: Do they look good?
1: Oh, yeah. 100%.
2: Probably perfect, right?
1: Oh, yeah. Compared to what they were.
2: Down the road, that's the answer for me. Dentures.
1: Yeah. Oh, yeah, for sure. But you know what the best thing is once you get your teeth pulled after all that pain, is eating ice cream.
2: Oh, yeah.
1: No more pain. It's just nice and cold.
2: Mm-hmm. Well, I'm happy that you're not biting your nails anymore. Look at us go.
1: Yay.
2: Thanks for joining the show.
1: All right. Thank you, Jeff.
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0: Question. Would you pay $1.99 per minute to talk to AI Jesus?
1: Oh, Shemlin, for sure.
0: If somebody gets something out of AI Jesus... And they're not conned. There's no trickery. It's not you sign up for $1.99 a minute and then suddenly it jumps on your credit card, like back in the day with the 976 numbers, right? Where there was always a thing.
1: Right? I don't know nothing about that, yeah. Bro. You're the pro.
2: You're a little
0: what,
2: there, buddy.
0: What are you talking about?
2: Yeah.
0: What are you talking about?
2: AI Jesus.
1: Yeah, that's facts.
0: I know.
1: You need this guy.
0: Nice. Shem, can I borrow 50 bucks? I can probably give you 45 minutes.
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Here's the weekend. Earned it. This is Kiss 92.5. I'm Jeff. No one has earned $25,000 yet by identifying this, but you can do it tomorrow. Yeah, it's still going on. 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The jackpot has been maxed out forever, it seems like. 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
2: All right, earlier in the show, we were talking about movies that you only just watched, recently watched for the very first time, even though they've been in our existence, they've been released for years. I'm Jeff, and over the weekend, I watched for the very first time 2001 A Space Odyssey. And my goodness, that's a wild movie. It was released in 1968. I only just watched it for the first time yesterday, and I was blown away by how good it was. I didn't know what to expect. I heard great things about it. People saying that it stands the test of time, which I think it does. I mean, it's nearly 50 years old, and it's still absolutely incredible. No, it's nearly 60 years old, pardon me. So that's a movie that I wish I would have watched earlier in life, and I definitely will watch again because I loved it. Is there a movie or maybe a bunch of movies that are the same for you? You watched them finally and then you went, man, why'd I wait so long?
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0: 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It's Kiss at Night.
1: Hello.
2: Hello, Michelle.
1: Hey, Jeff. How you doing?
2: I'm good. What's up? Where are you?
1: Same thing. Waiting to pick up the grandkids.
2: Ah. Hey, how old is your daughter now?
1: She's in her mid-30s. 35.
2: Okay. And at what point in her life did she tell you she hadn't watched The Matrix?
1: It was a couple of years ago. We were just sitting around chatting, and like I was totally blown away. I'm like, that's like my favorite movie. How in the heck did you not watch that? So...
2: Did you literally say, like, cancel your plans tonight? We're going to watch The Matrix?
1: We were going to do other things that evening. We were going to watch other movies. But I'm like, yep, nope, that's it. That one's

0: We're one in the queue now.
1: Yeah, it's crazy how some amazing movies just go unwatched by people. And I get it. You know, people have busy lives, whatever. I just watched 2001 Space Odyssey, which came out in 1968, for crying out loud.
0: Yep.
1: What'd she think of The Matrix? Because that's a big moment, right? You don't want your daughter to hate the movie that you love so much.
0: I don't think she was as blown away as I had
1: hoped. Come on!
0: I think she was just patting me on the back, pretty much saying, oh, yeah, it was good, but oh, I loved that movie.
1: She didn't sit there in awe and look at you and go, Mom, are we living in a Matrix?
0: That's it. Red pill, blue pill.
1: Are we enslaved by machines, Mom?
0: That movie is so good. I love it.
1: It's fantastic.
0: Yeah.
1: Yeah. Good on you for making her watch it.
0: I got to start picking some other movies for them to watch.
1: Next up, grandkids. You sit them down, you put The Matrix on.
0: For sure.
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0: Jeff!
1: Who's this?
0: It's the Bulldog!
1: Oh, Bulldog! What's going on, pal?
0: Not too much. Hey, you know what I watched that I thought was going to be crap? Mamma Mia.
1: With a soundtrack like that, you knew it wasn't going to be crap. Come on.
0: Oh, I'm serious. I was just thinking, there's going to be too much singing, whatever. And then I watched it and I was like, wow.
1: Apparently, it's one of Pierce Brosnan's shining moments in cinema.
0: Yeah, it was really good. I really enjoyed it. I looked at my wife and said, I can't believe I thought this was crap.
1: You were probably singing and bopping in your chair the whole time.
0: Oh, I was just rocking, baby. Rocking.
1: Mamma Mia.
0: Yeah. A lot of good songs, too. That's another thing.

0: Right? ABBA, right?
1: Yeah.
0: Yeah, no, that was really good.
1: Well, and it's crazy what a good soundtrack can do for a mediocre film.
0: Exactly. Exactly. Anyways, you have yourself a great rest of your day.
1: You too, Bulldog.
0: Take care. Love you guys.
1: Love you, buddy. See ya.
0: Bye.
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3: Wish I could call you last night. Try to make sure you're alright. 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I'm alone learning those lessons. 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
3: 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If you are one of those who frequent the Jeff Holland Show, I love you. I appreciate you. We'll do it all again tomorrow, 7 until 10. But for right now, I got to get the heck out of here because my wife's work at night shift tonight and somebody's got to watch our kid. I think she'd prefer that that person be me. So I'm going. Have a good one. We'll catch you tomorrow.
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0: Have you seen these videos where people exhale all their air and then try to scream? 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
0: Bro.
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0: Cup playoffs continue after stringing together their first back-to-back wins of the playoffs. Montreal now aims to take a 3-1 series advantage at home. Out west, the plucky Anaheim Ducks answered back in Game 4, leveling the series at 2 games apiece before sending it back to Vegas for Game 5.
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1: Elton John was honored with the Glenn Gould Prize over the weekend in Toronto. So the Glenn Gould Prize, it's like an international arts award that they give to, let me read you this, an individual who has made a unique and lifetime contribution that enriches the human condition through arts. It's so prestigious, they don't even give it out every year.
2: Yeah.
1: Right? Like,
3: good for Elton John.
2: You get $100,000 for that.
1: That's quite the award. Like, you got to enrich the human condition.
3: Yeah. That's a lot of responsibility.
1: Eric McCormack from Will and Grace hosted. Sarah McLachlan, one of the performers on stage. Damn it, Maury, with Sarah McLachlan on the red carpet.
4: What is your go-to shower Elton John song?
5: Probably The Bitch Is Back.
4: Oh, really?
3: Hey.
1: Come on now. It's a great song.
4: It's funny, because for me, it's like Goodbye Yellow Brick Road. It just sounds better acoustic.
5: Well, the other Rocket Man as well. I mean, I'll sing that a lot too.
4: And have you had a great relationship with Elton? Like, have you guys met before? Is this a first?
5: Yeah, I've known him kind of for years. I mean, we haven't got to speak for a bunch of years, but I was introduced to him by Diana Krall at an event years and years and years ago, and he told me that I could sing the phone book for all he cared. I would love every minute of it.
1: Wow.
5: I was like, aw, I love you.
1: Here is a little bit of Elton inside singing Goodbye Yellow Brick Road.

0: good for him.
1: And of course, Elton married to David Furnish, who is from Canada. Here is a part of Elton's brilliant acceptance speech.
2: I have a family here. David, my husband, his family and my family. They live in Toronto. They're part of my life. They're part of my soul. My children, they love it here so much. They love their cousins and their family here. It is part of my life. I am a Canadian. Not the 51st state.
0: Sir Elton John with all that sass.
1: Which is wild because Elton John, I think Elton John is a Trump fan from everything that I've
0: really?
1: Read before. Yeah, yeah.
0: No,
1: I actually think he is because remember when Trump called Kim Jong-un Rocket Man because of all his nukes?
0: Uh-huh.
1: And everybody was like, you can't do that. That's an Elton John song. And Elton John was like, yo, that's funny.
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3: Chloe, what do we got in the DMs today?
4: Steven says, what would be your partner's reaction if you randomly sent them the eggplant emoji? You should all try while recording the show.
3: Well, I've never sent an emoji before.
5: Don't be crazier.
3: So I think that would be the first emoji I would ever have sent my wife, and I'm not sending her the eggplant emoji. Maury, what would happen if Matthew, do you guys send each other the eggplant emoji?
6: We send each other emojis. If I sent him that one, he probably would just be confused and probably say, you wish.
3: Yeah, fair.
2: Okay, so I just sent my wife the eggplant emoji.
3: Okay.
2: But I did with the effects, so it's like the loud gonna, effect.
3: Oh, yeah, yeah.
2: So when she opens, it'll be like.
3: Now, are you going to be honest with her reply?
2: Let's see what she says.
3: Yeah.
4: That's a no.
3: What if she sends you back the peach?
2: Oh, yo, I'm out.
7: Yeah, I can finish the deep dive today.
3: All right.
6: I'd get in trouble if I did it right now.
2: Shem?
8: Yeah, I'll send it right now.
3: Send it, Maury. Send it right now.
6: He's on set.
3: Who cares?
8: I just sent it.
4: I sent mine too.
2: Yeah, send yours to your boyfriend, Lex.
4: Yeah, Chloe. I doubt he'll reply. But
3: normally, as I said, when somebody sends me an emoji, like if somebody sends me the thumbs up emoji, mm-hmm. I have a picture of my actual thumb that I send back. So I can't do that with with the eggplant.
2: Please don't.
3: I don't have that picture in the archives.
2: I don't think my wife would say.
3: Maury just sent it.
2: I don't think my wife would say anything.
3: And Chem, you didn't write anything, right? You just said the eggplant.
8: Just the eggplant.
4: Yeah, no context.
2: Okay, let's continue with the deep dive and let's see if anyone replies, okay?
4: Yeah.
2: What's next?
4: Okay, so Hardeep asks, if everyone on the team had to bench press Maury and not just his weight in plates, but the actual man himself, who would do the best and how many reps could they squeeze out?
3: How much do you weigh, Maury? Mm-hmm.
6: 117.
3: 117.
4: Oh.
3: Jesus.
2: I think maybe I could probably get 5.
3: Yeah.
2: Like clean.
3: But no, with a body though, not the weight.
2: No, I know.
3: But with
2: Maury,
3: the body.
2: Yeah, like with Maury.
3: You think so?
2: Yeah, maybe 5. Clean?
3: I don't think. Because I don't think that Maury actually has the strength to keep himself hard, like to keep himself stiff. You know what I mean?
8: Yo.
2: Yeah.
3: You know what I mean? Like you gotta be stiff in order for somebody to bench press you. I don't think you have the core strength for that. I think Maury would be flopping all over the place.
2: I know. And then the weight distribution's all over.
3: It's all off.
6: I think Shem could bench press me all day.
2: Shem, how many Maury's could you bench press? How many times? He said he weighs 117 pounds.
8: Okay, you said you could do 5?
3: Yeah.
8: I could do 6.
4: Oh.
6: Shem, I think you could do 20.
3: I don't. Probably. No chance.
2: There's no way. 20?
3: There's no way. 20 of like a moving, soft, like unbalanced... You know what I mean? Like, it's a different, like, if you were talking Maury's equivalent in weight, then that's a whole different thing. But actually, Maury, like, because if you're going to bench press him, you got to be lying back. One hand has to be in his thighs.
2: Yeah.
3: Right?
2: And the other one, like, where? Like, on his neck?
3: No, the back
2: of his neck?
3: Oh, you're benching him facing that way.
2: Yeah, yeah. Where Maury is facing upwards.
6: Yeah, that's how most people would do it. I'm not facing down.

0: If he's facing you, then you would have to have one hand like on his upper chest, right below his neck.
1: Yes, and then one on the legs where he was.
0: Like between his knee and his waist.
1: Yes.
0: Right?
1: I would do Maury. I think, no, maybe on the back would be easier.
2: I think back would be easier.
1: Because then the arms aren't going to be flopping, right? Because his head, if he's facing you, that skull's going to be just like,
0: yeah,
1: like a baby, right? Like throwing you off, just bobbing up and down, and you couldn't do it.
0: Just replied to my text,
1: what
0: by
1: did
0: the way.
1: She say?
0: Three laughing face emojis.
1: Oh.
2: Okay.
3: Matthew wrote back too.
1: What did he say?
3: Can you beep this?
1: Yeah.
3: He said, what the actual f***?
0: Shyam, did you grow up?
4: Shyam, nothing.
2: I got nothing.
4: Nothing at all.
0: Chloe, anything?
2: I got nothing.
0: Oh, wow.
4: Damn.
0: Okay, time for one more DM. Hopefully, Shem's girl and Chloe's guy will reply to the eggplant emoji text. Go ahead, Chloe.
2: Okay, Maria asks, what do you guys have an excess of all over the house?
1: Cat hair.
0: Yeah, dog hair.
1: Books. Oh my God. Catherine has stacks and stacks and stacks of books. I had to buy new bookshelves to go underneath another shelf.
0: Oh my God.
1: Because there's so many books in the house, right?
0: Books that she reads?
1: She's read them all, either her or Roxy. They've read them all. But we have a lot of books. We have a lot of cat hair. We have a lot of stationary pencils just everywhere because Roxy just does homework all the time with mechanical pencils. And so there's just pencils everywhere. There's lip balm in anything that is a container in the house has lip balm in it.
0: Mm-hmm.
1: Other than that, do we have an excess of anything? No. I think that's it. Cat hair and books are my number one and two.
0: Well, you mentioned pencils. I would say pens.
1: Pens? So
0: like any type of writing utensil. Pens and markers. We have in excess.
1: Oh, water cups. Half-drinking water cups all over my house from the girls.
0: Yeah.
1: They pour a glass of water. It goes on the table.
2: I don't drink water.
1: The cat puts a paw in it, and then they go get a new one.
0: Uh-huh. They don't even bother to pick up that glass and go put it in the dishwasher.
1: It's just half drinking water all over the house.
0: Dim and Maury, in excess at home.
3: Definitely dog toys.
1: Yeah.
3: And definitely books.
1: Yes.
2: What about your soaps?
3: Well, they're not all over. Dog toys are everywhere.
1: That would be weird.
0: Soap all over?
1: Why is soap everywhere?
0: Shem, what about you?
4: Well, can I just say that I got a reply?
1: Oh, yes.
4: What was it? Just the water emoji.
2: I got a reply too. Oh,
1: what's yours, Chloe?
2: It's the emoji. The tongue out and the wink.
1: Oh, wow.
0: Okay, Chloe and Shem, go ahead. You're done for the day.
4: All right, see you guys.
0: Thank you, everyone, for all of your DMs. We'll do this again tomorrow. Thanks, Chloe.
2: Thanks.
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1: The very best of the Roz and Mocha show.
2: Mocha.
3: Yes.
2: First of all, hello, everybody.
3: Hey.
2: Can you do me a favor, please?
3: Mm.
2: Can you call my kid?
3: Yeah.
2: Okay, Roxy's going to make an appearance on the show. She hasn't been on the show in forever. We were talking about this last night. I know. Yeah.
4: Not since I've been on the show, yeah.
2: Yeah, yeah. Roxy coming back to the show after a very long hiatus.
3: She's 16 now.
2: I know.
5: Hello?
2: Roxy.
5: Yes.
2: Hi, kid. How are you?
3: That's Roxy.
5: Good. How are you?
2: Great.
3: What up, Roxy? It's Uncle Mocha.
5: Oh, hi, guys.
3: Okay. Hey. The whole team is here. Cheesecake is here. David Mori's here. Chloe's here as well.
2: Roxy hasn't been on the show in a while. Thanks for coming back on.
5: Of course.
2: It's rare we get opportunities to truly make people feel old.
3: Okay.
2: on this show. And I'm going to make you, Mocha, feel old. Maury, Cheesecake, especially the people listening right now. So we started this show in summer 2009.
3: Uh-huh.
2: Roxy was born after the show started, January 2010.
3: Yes.
2: Roxy, my kid... Little baby Roxy just got her driver's license.
6: Oh, my God.
5: Yay!

0: action that if I go through the driver's handbook and start asking you guys questions as full adult licensed drivers, she will destroy all four of you combined.
1: Oh, damn.
2: Come on, guys.
0: I guarantee it.
3: All right.
0: I guarantee it.
3: Let's go. Let's go.
0: Yeah, and by the way, Rox, I took your driver's handbook and I brought it with me to work today so you can't cheat. Rox,
3: trust you.
0: Are you ready?
4: Uh-oh. I am ready.
0: You are ready. Okay. Damn it, Maury. Maury, are you ready?
5: Nope.
0: Okay. Mocha, are you ready?
3: Yeah, let's go.
0: Shemroy, are you ready?
6: Ready.
0: Chloe?
2: Yes.
0: Okay. So we're going to take a break. We're going to come back and we're going to do the driver's ed handbook. It is going to be my 16-year-old kid, Roxy, versus four adults.
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3: What's up? 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You know, from space. And... Whoa, I'm loving people's reactions to the news that Lotto Max now has more chances to win.

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0: See? 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But it's real. Believe it.
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0: Way ahead of you, buddy. 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
1: I must be getting older because the thing that I'm excited about the most to take care of today is filling out the 2026 census.
2: Are you excited about that?
1: Yeah, bruh.
2: Yeah.
3: Why?
1: I don't think I've ever got one of these letters in the mail before.
2: Oh, you've never done the census before?
1: No, man.
2: Oh,
1: I'm pretty sure I got the long form one. And what I read, because it's due tomorrow.
2: Yeah.
1: What I read is that if you get one and you don't fill it out, you could face a fine of up to $500.
4: It's true.
2: Yeah. Yeah.
4: Matthew ruined it because I wanted to do it with him and he just did it on his own.
2: Why did he ruin it?
4: Oh, because like I wanted to sit with him and I've never done one, and he's like, it's already done.
2: Yeah, we got the long form the last time they did this years ago. Yeah. How do you know if it's a long? Because the one I got is just tiny. Like it's one envelope. It looks like a pay stub.
1: Oh,
5: your pay stubs are tiny? Yeah, right.
2: mine's this size.
1: Yeah, oh,
4: that's,
1: really?
4: That's what they all are.
2: Yeah.
4: No, because I saw it on TikTok, on social. Everybody got that.
2: Oh, because the last time they did the census, they said that some people get the short ones, some people get the long form. Because the last time we did it, we got the long form.
1: Oh, so I think that you can fill them out online as well.
2: Oh, I gotcha.
1: So the one that I got, I believe, is the long form one.
2: Yeah.
1: I didn't want to spoil. I had no spoilers, so I didn't look ahead.
2: Yeah.
1: Right? I didn't unfold the entire document.
4: Yeah. A lot of people are writing return to sender on the envelopes.
2: They're pissed off.
1: Why?
2: Yeah. Well, they're pissed off at the government. Pissed off at the cost of living. Pissed off at the cost of groceries.
1: Yes.
2: Pissed off at the shenanigans. Pissed off at everything.
1: Use the census to voice your concerns.
4: But that's not what it's for.
2: That's what they're using. That's what they're voicing their concern by saying return to sender. You're not voicing your concern by filling it out.
4: The questions are nothing to do. The questions are how many people are in your house? What is the income?
2: Yeah. Yeah. You can tell the truth or what?
1: Am I going to tell the truth? I only tell the truth.
2: Hold on. I don't even know. I haven't even opened this yet. Should I open my census right now?
1: It says here, by law, all Canadian residents, including citizens, landed immigrants, refugees, and work/study permit holders must complete the census.
2: Ain't nobody got time for that.
1: Roughly 75%.

0: 5% of households receive a short form, while 25% receive a long form requesting more detailed social and economic information.
1: Yeah, that's when they want to know, like, how the height of everybody in the house.
0: Oh, is that what it is? I thought this was, like, where you could, like,
2: between you and your son, it's one person.
0: Where you could, like, fill out. Like other stuff that you feel about
1: I don't actually know what's on the
0: That's why I'm super pumped.
1: No, right? They don't want to know what your feelings.
0: Yeah.
1: No, it's all data. It's just data. What they use this for is if they realize that a certain area has had incredible population growth, then they may redraw some sort of political map and funding to maybe you get another MPP in your area.
0: Not boring. Oh, what? The town that I live in? Increased by like 50 people?
1: Yeah, I don't know. I don't know what they do.
0: It says new questions. The 2026 census introduces new questions on topics such as sexual orientation, health status, and homelessness to better reflect Canada's changing demographics.
1: Okay. They don't ask about drinking, eh? Probably not.
0: What? Do you like to drink? Yes. Favorite bar in your neighborhood?
1: Yeah. Well, that kind of stuff, right? Uh-huh. That's what I think they should be asking.
3: I have a long list for that.
1: Do you like your neighbors?
2: No.
1: Is that question on there? It ought to be.
0: No, I don't think so.
1: It ought to be.
0: Yeah, Morris is going to be no.
2: No. Would you like absolutely this? Not.
1: Yeah, but how many of your neighbors would say that about you?
0: You ever no, seen
2: people
0: one
2: love
0: one?
2: Me. They all say hello. It's Matthew that's the problem.
1: Oh, okay.
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1: Dua Lipa is suing Samsung. For $15 million. Because I guess Samsung, like on the box, like when you buy the television, there's a picture of a television on the box.
2: Okay.
1: And on the picture of the television on the box that has a television in it, there's a picture of Dua Lipa. So she's like on the box when you buy a Samsung TV. And it was a picture that was taken from a music festival a couple of years ago that her people say Dua Lipa is the owner of all rights, title, and interest in that particular image. And I guess they sent a cease and desist to Samsung last year. They did nothing about it. So now she is alleging that Samsung ignored their cease and desist. And she is seeking damages for copyright infringement, right of publicity violations, and false endorsement for the tune of $15 million.
2: Like, wouldn't they have to get a, like, Samsung would have to get approval, right?
3: Well, I'm sure they bought like, the photo from Getty Images.
1: Well, it's they're saying she owns the image, is what they're saying.
3: I'm sure Getty probably says otherwise.
1: I don't think it's a Getty image, though. But even still, you can't just buy a photo of somebody and use that to sell something. Like, whether they bought the photo from Getty or whoever or not, you can't do that. There's publicity rights that somebody has. Like, you can't take, you know, a picture of, I don't know, Brad Pitt, right? And because you own the picture of Brad Pitt, like, let's say you took a picture of Brad Pitt, you are the 100% owner of that picture, right? Like, you can't use that picture to sell jocks.
2: Got it.
1: Right? You know what I mean? Like, you can't, whether you own it or not. Right? Like, or in barbecues, whatever. What Brad Pitt is selling is of no business of mine, right? Okay. Whether it's barbecues or jocks or patio furniture or yeah.
3: I went there once.
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2: Oh, I'm so stressed.
3: What's wrong?
2: Hydrangeas.
3: Huh?
2: So, you know when you want to do something that you've never done before, you want to look at, like, I obsessively become an expert about it, where I learn everything I can about it, right?
3: Got it.
2: The most whatever things. If I'm going to do anything, I just spend a lot of time looking at it. And I wanted to plant hydrangeas. Mm-hmm. And I want the ones that turn pink, not the ugly ones that turn blue.
3: Oh, okay, sure.
2: You know what I mean? Mm-hmm. You know what hydrangeas look like?
3: We got them at home.
2: But Madonna hates hydrangeas. Isn't that her deal?
4: Sounds rich.
2: Hydrangeas?
4: I don't know what you just said, bro.
5: Wild in Portugal.
2: Okay. We have one already. We have a tree. It's beautiful.
3: Oh, wait, no. I'm thinking something else.
2: Huh? Yeah, hydrangeas. They get the big puff balls on them, right? They look like big giant snowballs when they're blooming. Okay.
3: How do you spell that ish?
4: Oh, it's even spelt rich. Hydrangea.
6: Hydrangeas are an old person flower. Yes. Only my grandma had those.
2: Okay, Jesus. So
3: I don't know. Okay. I don't have these.
2: I wanted to build like a border, right? Like on one part of my lawn where it's, because I don't like what's there now. So I just want like a beautiful border of sort of like hydrangeas.
3: Isn't that what they said in the MCU? Hail Hydrangea?
2: Yes. Yes. It's an evil organization as well as a beautiful shrub.
3: Okay.
2: So I don't want the blue ones because I think the blue ones are ugly.
5: Okay. No offense to everyone in Portugal.
2: Right. Who cares? I want the pink ones. I don't want the blue ones.
3: Okay. How do you know? Like, you just buy
2: the problem
3: seeds?
2: Is this.
3: How you grow them?
2: Well, come in a container, right? Uh-huh. And again, going back to the people in Portugal, no offense. If you buy the pink one in a bucket and I'm like, got my pink one, and then you get it home and you put it in your ground, it may become blue. Because the color is determined by the soil you planted in.
3: I like that it has a choice.
2: Not by the variety.
3: Okay.
2: Right? So I don't...
3: So now you got to get certain soil?
2: No, I'm not switching out my soil, but what if I have dumb blue soil?
5: Spray paint's cheaper.
2: Right? What if I have dumb blue soil and my pink hydrangeas turn ugly blue?
3: Frick, I don't know, man.
2: I don't know.
6: This is why
2: I'm stressed.
4: Fire your staff.
3: Staff or not.
2: But this is why I'm so stressed out, because I've already committed to the hydrangeas and now they might be blue and I don't want blue. I want pink. Right?
6: Aren't some of them white?
2: Some of them are, but that, again, that depends on your soil.
6: Hmm.
3: I bet you got white soil.
2: You think? I kind of think I got white soil.
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0: Rise and mocha, baby.
1: Okay. Yes, Liz, what up?
2: Hello.
1: Rise and mocha.
2: Hello, how are you?
3: Hello,
2: morning?
3: Liz.
1: Doing wonderful. How are you today?
2: Very good, except for it's pretty darn cold out there.
1: Oh, my God, I know. It feels like minus one right now. Where do you live? It feels like minus one in Toronto, at least.
2: In Burlington.
1: Yeah. Oh, okay.
3: Damn.
1: Do you have to leave the house today, or can you just stay home?
2: Well, actually, I'm up at my cottage, so it's pretty cold.
1: Oh, okay. So you just get a chill, huh?
2: Yeah, it's minus two.
4: Nice to be
2: hanging
4: with you. I just
2: had the dogs out, so it's pretty chilly.
4: It's nice to be hanging with you at the cottage, Liz. Thanks for that.
2: Yeah, well, thank you.
4: Yeah. Liz, all you got to do is pick a name, either Roz or Mocha. We're going to spin the wheel. If it lands on the name you pick, the money's yours. But if you want to try and double that up, you can pick double your money. And on the wheel, there's one spot for double your money. But if you pick it and we spin and you land on it, we'll give you four. The only thing you don't want to do, Liz, is bust, okay?
2: Mm-hmm.
4: So $200.
2: Well, I have to pick Mocha this time.
4: Okay.
2: Not because he's necessarily my favorite. You both are pretty darn good. But I have a dog spelled M-O-K-A.
4: There you go.
1: Mocha.
4: All right.
2: Okay. Well, it's Mocha.
1: Oh.
2: But there's M-O-K-A is actually the coffee pot.
1: Oh, okay.
2: Yeah, my son in Vancouver informed me of that.
1: I don't know how I feel about you saying Mocha's not necessarily my favorite.
2: Well, you know, I mean, that's not saying he isn't my favorite. Yeah. It's just saying not necessarily.
1: Yeah. Oh, okay. Well, we'll get to that in a minute. Liz, let's try to get you $200. Need you to yell out, spin that wheel after I count to three. One, two, three.
2: Okay. Spin that wheel.
4: There we go,
1: yes.
4: Liz.
1: Liz, I love the energy, girl.
2: A lot for quarter after six in the morning.
4: Yeah!
1: $200, girl.
2: All right.
1: Congratulations.
2: Thank you so much.
4: Yeah, congratulations.
1: That was $200 you didn't have 60 seconds ago. What are you going to do with the money?
2: Oh, well, we have two dogs and probably spend it on us out for, we like Vietnamese food, so probably do that too.
4: There you go.
1: I love it. Hey, Liz, between Roz and Mocha, who's your favorite?
2: I already told you.
1: No.
2: Well, I gotta pick Mocha because my doggy. You know, that's only fair, isn't it?
1: Hey, love you, girl. Hang on the line, okay?
2: Thank you so much.
4: Bye.
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4: There you go. You know what to do. Feels like minus one outside right now. It is...
5: Come on.
4: I don't know. Not what I expected the day to look like. Supposed to get some rain later today. High of 13 degrees. Latest from Bruno Mars, Risk It All. 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
0: I watched this video on Instagram yesterday of this woman revealing to her mother that the mom's going to finally become a grandmother.
4: Oh, damn.
0: And the title of the video was, "After 8 years of my mom begging to be a grandma."

0: I finally get to share the news with her.
1: Okay.
0: And the camera's set up. The mom doesn't know that she's being filmed. And she walks into a room and there's a baby bassinet in the middle of the room. By the way, at this point, she drops to the ground and starts like freaking out even more.
2: Oh my God! Oh my God, are you serious? Oh my God! Oh my God!
0: And then the dog, the family dog, comes in to check on her, realizes she's like actually not in crisis, and then leaves the room.
1: She just tell her daughter that I thought you looked a little chubby at the party?
2: Oh, yep. My nice. God! Oh, my God! That's the happiest day of my whole life!
0: Okay, so then the video continues, and then the mom realizes she's being filmed and says...
2: Oh, you didn't take me. Yeah. Oh, God! Oh, my God! Oh, God, who knows?
3: You.
2: Oh, no! I can't keep it from you.
3: I know. I said that. Oh,
2: no. No, I can't. No, I can't. Oh my God, I'm
1: so happy. So up until the point where she said, oh my God, I'm so happy, up until that point, which we're talking minutes, you could have told me this was a mom finding out that she's going to be a grandmother for the first time.
0: Yes.
1: Or this was a woman who somebody came to her door and said, ma'am, your husband died in the war.
2: Oh my God, I'm
1: you know what I mean? Like, the reaction's very similar.
0: Yeah. I like the part where she's like, who else knows?
1: Yeah.
0: And then the daughter goes, only you. She's like, no, I can't keep a secret.
2: Oh my God, no matter.
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2: Yes, he's Roz. I'm Mocha. Gang gang in the building. Shem, aka Cheesecake. Chloe, aka Chol. Damn it, Maury is here as well. Thank you so much for being here with us today.
3: Hey, Mocha.
2: Yes.
3: Are you ready?
2: Yes, I am.
3: Let's do the news.
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3: Ontario health officials say that three people in the province with connections to the hantavirus outbreak are not currently being tested for the illness.
2: Why not?
3: But I believe they are now in isolation, according to officials. Four Canadians are among those who got docked in Spain on Sunday, and then they arrived in BC, where they will continue their quarantine. And then six others are isolating across the country after being potentially exposed to the virus after coming to Canada, blah, blah, blah.
2: Oh, no.
3: So the problem, though, is that it takes so long for the symptoms to emerge, right?
2: Like, so I can't just pull up my shirt like this?
3: It's a long quarantine, man.
2: Like, how long is the quarantine?
3: 40 plus days.
2: 40?
3: I think is optimum. I think that there's a couple people who are doing like 23, 24 days, something like that. But it's
5: Send you free food?
3: No, man. You are on your own.
5: How do you cook?
3: You're at home.
6: Uber Eats.
3: Yeah, you're on your own. They just send you groceries, but you just gotta.
2: Can they take those people and put them like in a facility somewhere?
3: No, there's a thing called Charter of Rights that prevents people from being scooped up and dumped into a facility.
5: This would be a perfect plot for White Lotus.
3: Yes, but no, you can't just scoop people up on the street. That's they do that in other countries.
2: No, don't scoop them. Like,
3: what do you mean? Force them? And what if they don't want to go? Oh, then you scoop them.
2: Yeah.
3: Yeah, okay. Yeah.
2: You can try everything.
3: Yeah. Yeah, I gotcha. I didn't know American Idol was really still on, to be honest with you.
2: Oh.
3: But there was a winner last night on American Idol. Here's how that all went down.
7: The winner of American Idol 2026 is...
3: Hannah Harper won, who is a married mom with three little boys from Missouri. But yeah, it was, and that sounded like Ryan Seacrest. Like, is Ryan Seacrest still hosting American Idol?
8: Uh-huh. Sure is.
3: I had no idea that American Idol was still on.
8: Well, that happened on a Monday.
3: Yeah, that's really wild.
2: Here's my question.
3: Yeah.

0: like, us being surprised that Idol is still on, still, you know, winners every year.
1: Mm-hmm.
0: Outside of them winning on the show, you never hear.
1: No, it's not the same as it used to be.
0: Of these people going on to be like big.
2: Cameron Whitcomb was on American Idol.
0: Yeah, but how many years ago was that? How many seasons ago? Right?
1: But did he win American Idol? Or was he just on?
2: I don't know if he won.
1: Because it used to be, if you won American Idol or you were top two, like, you got a career. I mean, was it a legitimate career? And I don't mean legitimate as in their talent, but I mean legitimate as in American Idol. That big machine owned you, and Kelly Clarkson sort of blew the lid off it when they said that she won $1 million. Well, she didn't win $1 million. She won $1 million in free sort of like studio publicity and access to the machine that will promote her work.
0: Like Kelly Clarkson.
1: Right? It was an upfront.
3: I think we don't know much about it because it only airs on the Roku channel.
1: Is that what it is? Yeah.
0: But when Clarkson won, she released a single.
1: She was the first, though.
0: Yeah.
1: That was a phenomenon.
0: Played, like, everywhere. Even Ruben Studdard, season two.
1: Yeah.
0: Like, he had a song playing on the radio.
1: Clay
0: Fantasia
1: Aiken.
0: Had a song. Carrie Underwood.
1: Yeah.
0: Like, one of the biggest stars come out of Idol. She, like, after that.
1: So, Carrie Underwood was there last night.
0: Oh,
1: and
0: she was.
1: Yeah, they brought out Motley Crue, the 80s rock band. And, I mean, listen, they're old, and that's fine. Musically, they sound great, but the singer, a guy named Vince, I guess he had like four really big strokes a couple years ago, but he's still out there trying to do his thing, man. I don't know.
0: That's elder abuse.
1: I don't know. It's heartbreaking. I know.
0: I don't want the guy going
1: out
0: there and do that.
1: Here's a Carrie Underwood with Vince Neil.
4: You know I'm a dreamer.
0: Oh, he sounds okay.
4: Yeah. But my heart's a
1: gold. But his timing is way off. That's the weird thing.
4: I had a run.

0: Yeah, you know what I mean?
1: Oh, yeah. Just off. Just a little bit.
2: Just one more night, and I'm coming off this long and winding.
0: This timing is just not right.
1: When you can't hear the monitors, in-ear monitors.
0: Maury sent me this, too, which also surprised me, which is apparently they just canceled So You Think You Can Dance.
1: Oh, no.
0: I didn't know So You Think You Can Dance was still on the air.
1: Neither did I.
3: I didn't either, and I'm a dancer.
1: Who shows that?
0: After 18 seasons. 18 seasons.
1: To be edit.
0: Yeah, some of the, I guess... Were there any big names that came out of So You Think You Can Dance?
3: In the dance world, yes.
0: Yeah,
1: but like who?
0: There was.
1: Like,
0: yeah.
3: Blake McGrath.
0: Oh, was it? Yeah. I know who that is. But who knew that that show was still on as well? I got to play this quickly before we go. Benedict Cumberbatch, there's a video where he was in London and he's riding his bike and he got into an argument with another gentleman who was riding his bike, and they're both standing there in their bicycle helmets arguing, and it is just about the
1: most... And no one swore.
0: And no, it's such an unbelievably... polite argument.
1: No.
0: Yes.
4: You're insulting me. I didn't know. I am listening to everything you're saying. You're deluded.
5: Take it out.
4: You're lying. I was behind you the entire time.
5: You verbally abused me.
4: Oh, no. I verbally abused the guy. You completely repeatedly broke the law.
5: Once.
4: And then you went to the zebra crossing.
5: No, I did not.
0: No, I did not.
1: Right, you can't be talking to Dr. Strange like that.
0: So I guess they were riding bikes. Like, not like, ha, let's go ride bikes, but like they were on a bike path on the city street, and I guess the guy was behind Benedict and didn't like what Benedict was doing, and then he said something to him, and then they got into some sort of...
1: No, but that's when you ring your bell, or you say left, and then you scoot around them.
0: I think it was an ongoing thing, though. I think that this wasn't like this wasn't one thing that happened once. I think he was accusing Benedict of repeatedly doing something wrong. And then Benedict said,
3: what could you be doing wrong?
0: I don't know, man.
1: Riding a bike.
0: I don't know.
1: Just not paying attention, maybe?
0: I don't know.
1: Riding too slow?
0: I don't know. But Benedict was, I believe he was in a suit.
1: Like
0: he was, I think he was dressed up with a bike helmet on.
1: Oh.
0: Yeah, like going off to some meeting or something. I don't know what he was doing.
1: Adventures, man.
0: Right? It's weird.
1: Doomsday's coming.
0: Yeah, I guess.
1: Right?
0: I guess.
1: You never know when you got to suit up.
0: I guess.
1: Okay, Cap calls you.
0: I guess. I just assume he lost his license from drinking.
1: Oh,
0: but that's just me.
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0: Stand at 2-5, biggest hits, the best throwbacks. 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
0: Meow. Chloe.
2: Oh.
0: A.K.A. Chol joined the Roz and Mocha show back in January.
3: Mm-hmm. Yes.
0: What we've learned about Chloe is that she dances.
3: Mm-hmm. Yep.
2: Not that, like, you know. Classically trained dancers.
3: Yeah. Daytime dancer.
2: Thank you.
0: 24-year-old Chloe also likes to drink.
3: Yes.
0: Goes out frequently with her friends. Mm-hmm. And over the weekend, Chloe went to a day party.
3: We call them darties.
2: Oh, God.
0: at a parking lot.
3: It was in a parking lot, yes.
2: Yeah. Again, not that kind of dancer.
0: Chloe, bro, I'm telling you, your head's going to explode when you hear this.
2: All right.
0: Chloe documented her afternoon.
4: Hey, guys, it's currently 2 p.m., and this is my first drink of the day. I was going to say night, but it's daytime.
0: Yo, 2 p.m., bro.
4: Okay, it's 4 o'clock. It's my second drink of the night day.
5: Oh, are you vlogging?
4: I am vlogging.
5: You're vlogging?
4: Chloe vlog.
5: First cup water.

0: Okay, how many people are with you, girl?
1: In that video, there was four, but there ended up being like 10 of us.
0: Okay.
2: This is our first drink of the night.
3: My first.
2: I feel like night. It's daytime. Yeah, it's fully daytime.
3: Third drink, and it is. You know what time it is?
4: No idea.
2: It is currently 5:25, and we're on drink four? Maybe five?
3: I'm not really sure.
2: I actually don't remember. And it's supposed to squall. Like, fully thunderstorm.
3: Fully thunderstorm.
2: And we're going to be outside.
5: We made it, and we literally missed the rain by 1 minute.
0: Bro, the sun hasn't even gone down yet.
5: Maybe? I don't remember.
2: We're going home. We've been here for so many hours. It's been a night. I don't know how many drinks I've had tonight.
6: And what time was that? What time were you heading home?
1: It was actually pretty early since it was a day party. We headed home at like 10:30.
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0: Believe it or not, we're supposed to get up to a high of 13 today. Might see some rain this afternoon. It's Kiss. Good morning.

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1: Yo, Ronnie, what's good? It's Roz and Mocha.
2: Hi.
1: How you doing, man?
2: Good, good.
1: Buddy, what are you doing right now?
2: I'm actually starting to work.
1: Oh, okay. What do you do for a living?
2: I'm a graphic installer.
3: What does that mean? What's a graphic that you install?
2: Signage.
3: Oh, I gotcha. Yeah.
1: Oh, okay.
3: Yeah.
1: Okay. You got a long day today?
2: Always. Right.
1: Well,
2: always.
1: We'll make this quick. We saw your text about jamming in Jamaica with the Roz and Mocha show.
2: Okay, great.
1: Ron, you're going to Jamaica!
2: No way.
3: Yes, you are.
1: Yeah, buddy!
3: Ronnie, congratulations. You have just won an all-inclusive trip for two to Jamaica, including round-trip economy airfare with Air Canada, a four-night stay at the Iberostar Selection Rose Hall Suites. This is from June 6th to 10th. Courtesy, of course, of redtag.ca, Travel Made Easy, and the Jamaica Tourist Board.
2: Wow. Thank you.
1: Who are you bringing with you on the trip, bro?
2: My best friend, my wife.
1: Oh, I love it. Hang on the line, okay?
2: Great. Thank you.
1: And if you want to be just like Ron and win this trip to Jamaica, listen out for the Roz and Mocha boarding call. When you hear it, text ESCAPE along with your name to 925-555. Another trip will be awarded tomorrow.
4: Roz and Mocha's DM Deep Dive. You wouldn't say that to your mama, so why us?
0: Brought to you by Rogers.
1: Thanks so much for sending in your DMs. They will eventually make their way onto the show via Chloe.
3: All right, Chloe, what do we have in the DMs today?
5: Michaela asks, if the Roz and Mocha show had a picnic, what would each member of the team bring?
1: Oh, I'm bringing chips.
3: Chips?
5: Just chips?
1: Yeah. I'm going to bring chips.
5: Okay.
3: I'm going to bring, I'm going to buy a large focaccia, right? Mm. Large flat focaccia. I'm going to open it up. I'm going to put homemade pesto on one side, right? And then I'm going to layer fresh prosciutto. And then I'm going to cut little tiny Roma pieces of Roma tomato, put all those on top of there with some little thin slices of bocconcini cheese over top of that, and then close it up and

0: cut it into pieces, like little hand sandwiches.
1: Oh, that's so, great idea.
0: So prosciutto pesto.
1: Amazing.
0: And some tomato and a little bit of cheese. Little drizzle some olive oil on there. That would be the sandwich.
1: You know what I'll do? I'll also bring a cooler full of drinks. I will bring non-alcoholic and alcoholic for those that want to partake.
2: That was my answer. I was going to bring the bar.
1: Nice. Oh, okay. What's in your cooler?
2: I was going to bring wine. I'll bring tequila. I'll bring beer. Whatever you want.
0: Meth. Okay.
2: Weed.
0: Right, weed. Damn it, Maury, though, I would bring Ozempic for you. Don't worry, I didn't forget you.
1: All right, other than Ozempic, what do you bring into the picnic, Maury?
3: I'm going to bring my favorite tomato watermelon salad, homemade.
0: Watermelon salad?
1: Interesting. What else is in it?
3: So it's like, it's watermelon, cut up tomato.
1: Yeah, we got that
3: feta,
1: part.
3: Feta.
0: Yeah.
3: What do you call it? Balsamic vinaigrette.
0: Okay.
2: Ooh.
3: And basil.
0: Okay. All right.
1: Sounds refreshing.
0: Yeah, it does. Okay. I like all those things. I just don't know if I would like it together.
3: Oh, it's wonderful.
0: Yeah.
1: Cheesecake, what do you bring?
4: I'm bringing wings, man.
1: Oh, my God.
2: Yes.
1: Here we go.
4: Yep.
3: Yes. Who's bringing the blanket?
0: Yeah.
1: What?
0: Well, somebody first of all, the blanket would not be coming from your house, Mom. I can guarantee you that.
1: What else we got today, Chloe?
2: Joshua says, Maury, what was the most enjoyable thing you chugged through a funnel? And what was Roz and Mocha's favorite chugging moment?
0: Just to recap, everybody, Maury used to have this funnel that he made. It was like a beer funnel, right? Like when you funnel a beer. Mm. And instead of beer, Maury would chug other stuff in the funnel. There was KFC gravy. There was a shamrock shake. There was
1: chalet sauce.
0: Oh, right.
1: Was there chocolate milk or something? Oh, yeah,
0: eggnog. I think there was chocolate milk.
1: Mm.
0: What else was there that you chugged? Did you have a favorite?
3: I think my favorite was chocolate milk.
0: Chocolate milk.
3: Yeah.
1: If you listen to the history of Roz and Mocha, the 6-part docuseries, there is an entire section on Damn It Maury funneling things.
0: Yeah.
3: I think the first one was non-alcoholic beer.
0: No,
3: if I'm not mistaken.
0: I think that's what it all started with. Yeah, I think maybe it was. Yeah, I think
1: my favorite has to be chalet sauce because the chalet sauce was still kind of warm.
0: Yeah.
1: And had a little bit of a spice.
0: Yeah.
1: So when you would pour it into the funnel, you would still see the steam coming out and it would fog up the hose for the funnel?
3: And it was thick, so it did not go through.
0: No, it was the KFC gravy that was thick.
3: Oh, yeah.
0: So it wouldn't go through the funnel, so Maury had to suck the whole thing. But when you're sucking that hard, it's like it's not going directly into your mouth. Like Maury was sucking KFC gravy into his lungs, right? Like it was like a respirator,
3: like
0: right? Like it was crazy. But that, and then he never cleaned it, so the KFC gravy, like there was mold in it and stuff, and then he would just put eggnog on top of moldy gravy, and it was a terrible thing. My favorite was the KFC gravy.
1: Yeah.
0: Mocha's was the chalet sauce, and Maury's was the chocolate milk.
2: There you go.
1: What else we got today, Chloe?
2: Montu says, hey, Roz, Mocha, Maury, C, Poppy, and Chol, in brackets, Chul.
0: Mm-hmm.
2: Okay. I need your help. I'm planning to open a pizzeria and need a name. SOS.
0: You need a name for your pizzeria?
2: Yes.
0: Oh.
1: Yo, but if this thing takes off, then we got to get a cut.
2: Yeah. We need to patent it, trademark it, whatever you call it.
0: Pizzeria name.
1: See, I just did a quick search of like funny pizza names, or sorry, pizza store names.
0: Yeah.
1: A lot of these ones, like they're pretty good. Mm-hmm. There's In Crust We Trust, Mission Impizzable, Pizzageddon, The Mozzarella Fellas, A Cut of Life into Pizzas, Dough Stop Inn, Pizza My Heart, Upper Crust Pizzeria, Pie High Pizzeria.
0: Wow.
1: For pizza sake.
0: Yeah, that's a good
1: sauce o'clock.
2: Sauce o'clock.
0: Yeah. What would be a good name?
2: Just anything in Italian.
0: Really though?
2: Like any word in Italian.
1: What's that, like a buongiorno slice?
2: Yeah.
0: Yeah.
1: Or slice buongiorno.
0: Yeah. I would just call it sex pizza.
1: That's a good one.
0: And then see what happens, right? Just give it a whirl.
1: And would you give like pizza names?
0: No. Literally, everything in the inside would be normal. Completely normal.
1: Oh, okay.
0: Completely normal.
1: Like a deluxe, pepperoni,
0: just, that's it.
1: Canadian.
0: They would even give them like funny names or anything like that. It would just be normal slices on the inside with normal people working there, but the place would just be called Sex Pizza.
1: Okay. There you go, Montu. Easy.
2: Yeah, right.
1: Thank you, everyone, for all of your DMs. Keep them coming in because we love talking about them on the show. And any of the DMs that you send in make their way to Chloe. So keep them coming in, okay?

0: All of the Kiss social accounts are wide open. That was wonderful today, Chloe. Thank you.
1: Thanks, guys.
2: Roz and Mocha's DM Deep Dive.
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1: Hello?
2: Steph.
1: Hi.
2: Hi, it's your boyfriend's Roz and Mocha.
1: Oh my God, hi.
2: How you doing, girl?
3: Oh no.
1: I'm okay. Yeah. I'm so nervous.
2: Well, don't be nervous. I guess I should just tell you right now that the entire show is here. Damn it, Maurice, Shem, and Chloe are here as well. Everyone say hello to Steph.
3: Hi, Steph.
1: Hello. Steph. Hi, guys. Oh, my God. My son, Kareem, is going to freak out when he finds out.
2: Is he already at school?
1: He's at school.
2: Oh, okay. Steph, by the way, texted, said she hasn't been having the best few days lately, but listening to our show helped turn things around. So we're appreciative of that. Thank you for sending that message, but also just want to check in and make sure you're doing okay.
1: I am having a hard time momming. You know, life is hard. Life is life and right now.
2: Aw, girl.
3: What's going on?
1: Just like the balance of everything, you know? I am a mom of two. My son just turned six. My daughter is four. So I'm in the thick of it.
3: Yep.
1: I am.

0: working full time and just trying to manage everything in between and like finding no time for myself.
1: Are you doing it alone or do you have husband, boyfriend,
0: hubby is here. He's working really hard. You know, life is super expensive now. So we're trying to, make cuts where we can and save where we can. And we've bought our first house ever in October last year.
1: Hey, so congratulations.
0: We are very excited about that. But,
1: amazing.
0: It's hard, right?
1: Yeah.
2: And you know that this torch, and you have to keep reminding yourself of this, and I'm sure you do, but you know that this sort of, this thing isn't just tailored just to you, right? You know, like you're not alone. And whether that makes you feel better or worse, because some people don't want to know that, they don't want to hear that. But there's a lot of women like you right now who are waking up feeling the exact same way you are and figuring out a way to do it. And I think that one of the things that helps them get through a day is knowing that there's somebody else out there fighting the same fight.
0: If not worse.
1: Yeah. Do you and your husband get a chance to connect, like, at the end of the day when it's time to wind down, when the kids are off to bed, or are you still, like, worrying about, like, okay, what's next?
0: Well, yeah, that's the part that is hard for us, right? Like, we're still fairly young, you know? We're not too old. I'm 36, my husband is 40, but I feel like that's where we kind of have a disconnect. We're just tired. I generally will just go to bed when the kids go to bed because I'm done for the day, and he just kind of sits by himself. So I feel like that's where we are struggling.
1: Mm-hmm. Well, you do have to make that time. Trying to make that time, I think, is very important. And I think maybe even if you have a conversation with your husband and say, it doesn't have to be every day, but maybe a couple of days during the week, I don't know, maybe it's like a Friday night or a Saturday night when you know you don't have to go to work the next morning, maybe the two of you sit down and just like have a conversation before you start watching Netflix, before you start scrolling on your phone. Just talk, catch up on life, see how the other person is doing. I find that stuff kind of helps.
0: Yeah.
1: And lean on each other. I know you say like you literally have no time for yourself between work and the kids and managing the house and making sure everything is set and making sure weekends are taken care of, whether it's a birthday party or family function or something.
0: Yeah.
1: Maybe you and your husband, as part of your conversation, could kind of look at your family calendar and say, hey, I need on Saturday X amount of hours to myself because I really want to get back to X, whatever it is.
0: Yeah.
1: Going for a walk, getting some exercise, whatever that thing is, connecting with my friends, you know what I mean? Going for a walk with a girlfriend around the block or whatever, going out for wine. And maybe, you kind of trade off that way. And maybe that might help with feeling the way you feel right now, give you a little bit of a boost, a little bit of energy.
0: Definitely needed for sure.
1: Right.
2: Yeah, I think just remind yourself that there is actually no such thing as a work-life balance. And because part of the reason you feel terrible is that you're unable to achieve it. And you keep hearing about it and you keep thinking other people do it. No, life, especially when you have young kids, is triage.
0: Yeah.
2: Right?
1: Like 24 hours a day.
2: It's 24 hours a day. Like that's all it is. There is no balance. You're presented with one thing after another thing after another thing, and your job in those moments is to prioritize the most important. What is the most critical thing happening at this moment? And that's not balance. That's not how balance works, but that's how life works. So I think if you stop chasing this sort of like fantasy work-life balance, you're going to be in a better headspace.
0: Oh, for sure. Stop comparing your life to social media, right?
1: Yep. Oh my God, absolutely.
0: It's not real.
1: No, it's all a lie. And please, please, please, Steph, promise us you're going to prioritize your mental health and prioritize yourself, because if you're not good, then everything else falls apart and you need to be good, okay?
0: For sure. I got to do it for my babies.
1: That's right. And you're doing a great job. You're killing it.
0: If no one else is telling you, you're
1: absolutely killing it at everything, being a mom, at your work, at home, managing everything. You're doing a great job.
0: Thank you. You guys are amazing. Thank you so much.
1: We got you 100% all day, every day. If you ever need anything from us, you know how to get in touch, okay?
0: Thank you.
1: All right. Steph, ladies and gentlemen.
0: Thank you.
1: Love you, Steph. Bye.
0: Love you. Bye.
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0: Roz and Mocha got you.
4: Hey, big fan, how you doing?
5: Good, Rodin. What's going on? Why on FML today?
4: I need to know how to deal with a little brother who exists solely to annoy me.
6: How do you deal with a little brother who exists solely to annoy you? Rodin, I'm going to need you to speak up a little bit, okay? I get the sexy thing, but we need to be able to hear you.
5: Yeah, don't put the sexy voice on for us, bro.
6: Rodin, you wrote us this. Hey, Roz and Mocha, fix my life. My problem is my little brother who always leaves my door open, never turns out my lights, and always tries to find new ways to annoy me, whether it's bringing up embarrassing stories from the past or making up some crazy lies to scare me in front of my mom. My little brother just gets so annoying sometimes. I still love him, though. So, like, what's your little brother doing? Give us some examples. What's the age difference, first of all? How old is he?
4: I'm 15, he's 13.
6: Okay.
5: But other than the stuff that he does to annoy you, you guys get along?
4: For the most part, we do, yeah.
5: Yeah, okay. What was the last thing you guys, like, argued about?
4: Probably who's taller.
6: Who's taller?
5: Oh, God. Okay, so you guys don't, like, get into fist fights, or you're not, like, in yelling matches?
6: You do.
5: Oh, you do.
4: Once a week.
6: Like, is it a scheduled fight, or you just happens, yeah. Like, once a week?
4: Like, headgear, everything.
6: Oh, really?
4: Yeah.
6: Okay.
5: Is it just to, like, get whatever anger or exactly. solve issues yeah. in that way?
4: Yeah, we just take it to the basement.
5: Oh. And your parents know? Like, they co-sign this?
4: Yeah, I mean, like, it's better than yelling all day.
6: Yeah.
5: Wow.
6: Yeah, I knew parents that co-signed that with their kids.
5: Really?
6: Yeah. I grew up with a guy that had, I think, like, four brothers, and they would always fight. Always.
5: Really?
6: Oh, my God, always fight.
5: Wow.
6: So is it just the annoying thing? Like, do you like your relationship with your little brother? Like, do you see? But do you think, though, that, like, once you guys are a little bit more grown and one of you moves out, like, do you think that you're going to miss each other? Do you think that you're still going to want to hang out? Like, do you have that kind of bond?
4: Yeah, for sure.
6: So right now it's just an annoying little brother thing.
4: Yeah.
6: Okay.
4: Yeah, for sure. I can see him growing up and becoming chill.
6: Okay, so I don't know really if there's much to do with an annoying little brother other than I think that you're both at the age now, 15 and 13. The one advice that I would give you is I wouldn't involve anybody else in this in the household except for you and your brother. Meaning I wouldn't complain to your mom. I wouldn't, if you're going to fight about something, don't fight about it when you're like, when your mom can hear all that stuff. Just handle it between the two of you. And I think that you can be honest and just say, hey, listen, man, I get it. You're my little brother. I love you a lot. But there's this one thing that you do that kind of, it doesn't, I know you were trying to drive me crazy with it and like goof on me, but it actually kind of hurts. And so I'm fine with this and this, but man, if we could just cool it with this, maybe that'll help.
4: Perfect.
6: You know?
5: And if you still want to, like, you know, knuckle up in the basement with the headgear on, you could still do that because that's your thing. And I'm sure it's fun and no one's like hurting the other person.
4: Yeah. No, never.
5: Right? That's like the thing.
6: When you guys are going at it in the basement, how does the fight end? Like, how do you decide when it's over?
4: Three rounds, 3 minutes.
6: Oh, wow. Jesus. So it's like sanctioned.
5: Official.
6: Yeah.
4: Yeah.
6: Jesus. Yeah. Okay.
5: All right. You know what, though? I also think your little brother, I think he loves you a lot. And I think that's.

0: just his way, like the way he bugs you and stuff. It's his way of connecting with you, of wanting to hang out and getting that attention from you.
1: Yeah, exactly. So I get it. I get it.
0: And I think secretly you like it too, because you know you are that older brother that is getting the attention from the younger one. And you know that there are certain things that you do that press his buttons, that piss him off. And it's, again, your way of bonding.
2: Yeah. It's whether it's whether it's like, you know, brothers being brothers, or whether it's malicious. Like my dad grew up in a household where his parents were very sort of like hands-on abuse, right?
0: Uh-huh.
2: And his sister was the devil, and when his older sister, and if she was ever pissed at my dad when he was a little kid, if they were in the kitchen, she would like reach into the sink and just grab a plate out of the sink and look at him and drop it on the floor.
0: Oh no.
2: Right? And then and then just yell to their parents that he did it.
0: Oh.
2: And then they would come storming in and give him the beats.
0: Yeah.
2: Right? Like, and then she would feel nothing about it. Like, there was no sort of like bonding moment, like nothing. It was just that kind of like wanting to destroy somebody's life. I don't think that's what you guys have going on.
1: No. Not at
2: okay.
1: All.
2: So,
0: man,
2: just,
0: I wish I tried that move on my sister just once.
2: Oh my God, dude.
0: No, just one time.
2: Just once.
0: Just to see what would happen.
2: Okay. You still can.
0: They're both grown.
2: Mother's Day just happened. You missed a perfect opportunity.
0: All right, my man. I think you're good, bro.
1: Perfect.
0: All right, man. Yeah. Have a great day. Thanks so much for reaching out.
1: Yeah, I appreciate you. Big fan, bye.
3: 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Be a part of Roz and Mocha's Fix My Life. 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
2: All right, coming up just after 8 a.m., DJ Climax is going to be here. We will continue once again Mixo de Mayo every weekday for the month of May at 8 a.m. Climax is here. It's been a staple in the country for years on years on years. People look forward to the month of May because of how much they love DJ Climax and all the remixes he provides, especially in the middle of the week.
3: It's great.
2: We're not even expecting for the mix to pop up.
3: Like a Tuesday.
2: Yeah, here you go. Just after 8 a.m., please be here with us because DJ Climax is going to be here. Mixo de Mayo.
3: Hey, Mocha.
2: Yeah.
3: Are you ready?
2: Yeah.
1: Let's do the news.
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3: So the official data on border crossings of how many Canadians are visiting U.S. cities, we know the number has declined. A lot of Canadians are opting to not go to the U.S. Mm-hmm. We were told that that number by border crossings was 25%, which is a massive decline in Canadians visiting the U.S. However, new research from the U of T that actually tracks cell phone activity has found that that number, the number of Canadians who are opting to not go to the U.S., is 42%.
2: Oh.
3: They track people from late 2024 until 2026, Canadians visiting major metropolitan U.S. areas, that number is significantly higher than the 25% decline they report from border crossings, and it is closer to 42 because this also tracks people who may have been staying there for a while and came back.
2: Sure.
3: This tracks freight. It tracks everything.
2: Wow.
3: So 42% is the number, which is a
2: insane.
3: President Trump on the ceasefire with Iran. So they had sent through, hey, man, do this. And then Iran was like, no, man, we want to do this. And then Trump said that it was ridiculous and that he didn't even finish reading their list of demands. And when asked, he didn't even finish reading it. And when asked what the current state of the ceasefire was, Donald Trump said this.
5: I would say the ceasefire is on massive life support, where the doctor walks in and says, sir, your loved one has approximately a 1% chance of living.
3: Okay. We understand what life support, like when you say life support, right?
2: Yeah. You don't have to go into the story. It's not an episode of The Pit, bro.
3: What an idiot. The upfronts. Upfronts are what the U.S. networks do this time of year. And when they announce all the sort of new shows coming for the fall, they do their big debuts. They bring in a lot of celebs, all this stuff. NBC Universal did theirs yesterday. They announced that they are developing a television series based around Fast and Furious.
2: Oh, yeah?
3: Vin Diesel was there to make the announcement. He said that there's actually 4 shows in the works.
2: Is he going to be in any of them?
3: I don't know. Makes sense that he would be.
2: I bet we get Han.
3: He
2: is loved in that Fast and Furious universe. I hope we get a Ludacris show.
3: Right?
2: Oh, my God. I'd be so into that. Know.

0: Maybe. Of Ludacris's character?
1: Maybe you will. Maybe you will. Over on Fox, the hotly anticipated Baywatch reboot is on its way, but not until January. That was the big announcement, that you're going to have to wait till January, not September. Well, like
2: we don't know
1: shows.
2: Who's in it, right?
1: Yeah, Stephen Amell.
0: Mm-hmm. Oh, great.
1: Yeah.
0: I'm into it.
1: Yeah, and he's
0: I love Stephen Amell.
1: Jacked.
0: Of course he is.
1: Like, he looks like a wrestler.
0: He's got to be.
1: Like, he's, yeah, he's jacked.
0: Baywatch.
1: And it's not, remember, Baywatch, it's not going to be kitschy, right? Like, it's not going to be a goof like the Baywatch movie was. Like, they're taking Baywatch very seriously.
0: Mm. Yeah, Zac Efron ruined that movie.
1: Jimmy Kimmel apparently is going to air a rerun of his show on Stephen Colbert's final night of his show.
0: Well, that's nice.
1: Next week on the 21st is Stephen Colbert's last night. No word on whether Jimmy Fallon, he's still slated to do a live show. I don't know if his network will allow him to do that. Kimmel did the same thing for Letterman when Letterman retired in 2015.
3: Back to new shows. Did you hear the Wordle show hosted by Savannah Guthrie?
1: Yeah. So it's with Jimmy Fallon is producing that. Is that the deal? It's Wordle on television.
0: Okay.
1: So I guess like contestants just
0: play Wordle.
3: It's very similar to the one that's been airing with RuPaul.
1: Which is called...
3: Oh, I forget the name of that one.
1: But it's very much a Wordle ripoff. But I guess they got the IP for Wordle.
0: Mm.
1: I'm not smart enough to do Wordle. Like when I see guys, sometimes I watch Wordle videos. Do you ever watch Wordle videos?
0: No.
1: You don't watch Wordle videos.
0: I have a life.
4: Lingo is that show, by the way.
1: Thank you. Yeah. People know a lot of words. I don't know that many words.
3: I got today's in two.
1: Right? I don't know. What was it?
3: I can't tell and I'm ruining it for everyone.
1: Who cares? Spoil away. Seven, whatever it is.
3: Okay, today's one was clock.
1: Clock. Oh, okay. Okay. If I got clock in two, I wouldn't be doing the I got it in two.
3: You know what I mean? I went from penis to clock.
1: Wow. Where are we here? Pete Davidson, amid the breakup rumors that he and his, I guess, girl, wife, I'm not sure if they're actually married, Elsie Hewitt, they do have a daughter together, amid that they are in a split up area.
0: They're breaking up?
1: Apparently, I'll get to that in a second, but he was at the Webby Awards last night and he received a special achievement award, and this is Pete Davidson's acceptance speech.
5: Thanks, I'm still dead inside. All right.
1: Thanks, I'm still dead inside.
0: Bruh.
1: Recently an insider confirmed to the Daily Mail that Pete and Elsie's relationship is, quote, on the verge of breaking up. They say this is what he ends up doing always. She was also warned well ahead of time in their relationship to be careful with him because Pete loves to self-sabotage a good thing. Meanwhile, another source told the Daily Mail that the couple might not have, quote, fully broken up, but it's absolutely leading towards it. Thank God we don't have this industry in Canada because Damon Mori would sell my stories all the time.
0: Mm.
1: You know what I mean?
3: I already have.
1: You would sell my stories. If we had this sort of like gossipy kind of industry in this country where it's like sources say,
0: mm-hmm.
1: like you would just sell my stuff all the time. All the time you would be on their payroll.
3: Maybe like,
1: like maybe to who? Like you haven't, but you admit you would.
3: Of course I would.
1: Of course you would, right? Like I would just know sources say, and I would know who it was immediately because I don't have anybody else in my life that would sell my stories like that.
3: I'd split the income with you.
1: I wouldn't want it.
3: It's your story. Take some.
1: I wouldn't. No, man.
0: Yeah, it's his story.
1: It's my
0: story.
3: I know,
0: period.
3: Take some money.
1: Yeah, no.
0: See, no, don't.
3: $50.
1: No.
0: Don't sell his story.
1: Thank you. These hoes ain't loyal. it's weird. It's fine when you listen to it, right? But it's weird when you say it.
0: Yeah.
1: Right?
4: When you say it.
0: Oh,
4: right?
0: Yes.
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6: It's time for a KISS $25,000 sound. 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
0: Well. We got a secret play, okay? 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That is a sound that's worth 25 grand. I'm getting sick and tired of this sound, as I'm sure you all are as well. We're going to have to drop, like, a clue or read out the entire list of guesses again real soon, but your chance to end this game happens right now. Text cash, plus your name, to 925-555. It's KISS. Good morning.

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1: The KISS $25,000 down.
0: What's that sound?
2: Sandra, welcome, welcome, welcome. How you doing today?
3: I'm good. How are you?
2: Doing wonderful. You sound like you are in a great mood. You also sound like you're ready to win $25,000.
3: I am.
2: Do you want to hear the clues?
3: Yeah, sure.
4: Okay, the clues. Clue number one that we gave was gently touch when you're not quite ready to commit. Clue number two was twist and pop. So, Sandra, knowing that, what do you think that sound is?
3: I'm going to say a container with pasta. So when you open up a package of pasta and you don't use it all up, you transfer it into a container. Mm-hmm. I think that it's uncooked pasta in a container.
4: Doing what, though? What do you mean?
3: Like when you shake the container tip it over to fill it out into a pot, whatever.
4: I got you. Sandra thinks it is the sound of shaking uncooked pasta in a container. Sandra, you
3: That's too bad.
2: Sorry.
3: That's okay. All right. You guys have a good day.
2: You too. Enjoy. Bye-bye.
3: Bye.
2: All right. So there you go. Still no winner. We got another gameplay in 8 minutes. Cash, C-A-S-H, is the keyword you have to text in with your name. It's a 925-555. Keep texting in because we will play straight up at 8 o'clock this morning. Because right after the gameplay, we have Mixo de Mayo with DJ Climax. And, we got to end this game soon, bro.
4: Mm-hmm.
2: So I'm thinking. Okay, what about this? Instead of a clue, what if on Thursday we go back and we read all the guesses given so far?
4: Oh, God.
2: I know.
4: Hundreds, man.
2: I know, but the last time we did it, like, yes, it took forever. But then since then... Because when we did it was like in March. So since March, we've had all these guesses, right?
4: Like
2: every single day, the weekends, the secret plays. So, like, I just want to end this game, man. So how about on Thursday, we'll reread and then update the list of every single guest given.

0: so far.
1: What time, though? Because we have Mixo at 8.
2: How about after
1: I'm not reading all that first thing in the morning.
2: How about after the 9 a.m. gameplay? If we get no winner, after the 9 a.m. gameplay on Thursday, we'll read the entire list again.
1: Yeah, because I'm not doing that first thing we walk in here.
0: That's too much.
2: All right.
0: I mean, I know that might sound a little diva, but...
2: But listen, but we don't have to get
0: reading that at 6 a.m.
2: to that point if we get a winner between now and then. So we're going to play again.
0: 9 on Thursday. 9 a.m. on Thursday.
2: But we are going to play at 8 a.m. So text the word cash plus your name to 925-555.
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13: This is the sound of everything Maya owns. It fits in a bag that's seen better days. But listen closer. Maya came to Covenant House when she had nowhere else to go. 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
1: What's that sound?
2: Try this again. Hello, good morning, Jenny. How's it going?
3: Hi, how are you?
2: Doing great. What are you up to right now?
3: Just having breakfast with my daughter.
2: Love it. Nice. What's on the menu today?
3: Oh, she's having pancakes.
2: All right, pancakes.
3: Sorry, I'm so nervous.
2: Okay. Please don't be nervous. Hold on. Jenny, what is your nationality? Oh. You get her back on the phone, please, Mo? I think I hung up on her back.
4: Oh, damn.
2: The reason why I want to know, she sounded Guyanese because of the way she said pancakes.
4: Oh, how'd she say pancakes?
2: She said, me and my daughter having pancakes. Right, Shem?
5: Yeah, pancakes.
4: I didn't hear that.
5: And syrup.
2: Oh, there we go. Jenny.
3: Hi.
2: Hi, sorry about that.
3: No, that's okay.
2: Are you Guyanese?
3: No, I'm not actually.
2: Oh, just the way you said pancakes. You're like, having pancakes. Anyway. All right, here we go. That's not why we're here. All right. Today, we are here because that is a sound that is currently worth $25,000. We'll give you the clues again.
3: Okay.
2: And hopefully, you will end this game right now for us.
3: Okay.
4: 25 grand is a lot of pancake money.
2: Yes.
4: Clue number one is gently touch when you're not quite ready to commit. Clue number two was twist and pop. Jenny, what do you think that sound is?
3: So I don't know if it's been guessed before, but you know, when you buy a bottle of champagne and there's a little foil around it, mm-hmm. I'm thinking it's that.
4: What do you mean? That? Sorry.
2: I'm just going to hit the X now because
4: that has been guessed before.
2: We actually had that guessed like earlier this week on our show.
4: Yes.
3: Oh.
4: Yes.
3: Okay.
2: That's okay. I know you can't listen all the time. Probably just too busy eating pancakes. But that means the money is still out there. That means you can still try again. And I don't know if you heard, Jenny, but if we get a winner by the 9 a.m. gameplay on Thursday, Roz and I are going to read out every single guess given so far. We're going to do that again, okay?
3: Yes, perfect. Thank you so much.
2: All right, have a great day. Thank you.
3: Okay, take care. Bye.
2: Bye.
0: Welcome to the party. Turn it up. You're inside the biggest fiesta in the country. The biggest hits.

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2: Yeah. 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

0: Final mix of the Mayo with DJ Climax. 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
0: Put me in the vacay mood. 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RedTag.ca, Jamaica Tourist Board, happens in less than 1 month. 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You can be our next winner tomorrow morning. All right? Jamming in Jamaica with the entire Raza Mocha Show. I'm talking Raz, myself, Mocha, Shem, Chloe, Dan Amore, DJ Climax. We're all going to be there together. We cannot wait. Listen out for that boarding call, okay? Somebody texted in just now and said, yo, the party we need on a chilly Tuesday. Thank you, Kiss 92.5 and DJ Climax. That's how we do. That's exactly how we do. 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Every weekday at 8 a.m. because you never know what the weather's going to be like. 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But we are giving you the heat. We are bringing out fire. And we'll do it again tomorrow.
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1: Yes, and we are bringing the Roz and Mocha fans, the Flame and Romos, the KISS 92.5 fans down with us. 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

0: text with your name to 925-555. Gameplays happen hourly from 8 a.m. to 6 p.m. during the week. Weekends as well, noon till 4. Secret plays during those times, outside of those times. Now, very important to note, if we get no winner by Thursday's 9 a.m. gameplay, Roz and I will take time, and a lot of time, read every single guess given so far. We're going to take it right back to the beginning, to when we started with the sound in February. We're going to reread the entire list and give you everything updated since the last time we read the list, which was back in March. So clear at least minimum 20 minutes of your time if you want to hear that entire list Thursday morning after the 9 a.m. gameplay if we get no winner,
1: yes.
0: Okay?
1: Yes. Hey, Mocha.
0: Yeah.
1: Are you ready?
0: Yeah.
1: Let's do the news.
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1: Canadian households are at a financial breaking point. People in this country turn to insolvency protection at the fastest pace in more than 16 years during the first quarter of this year. Insolvency protection, bankruptcy, basically.
0: Yes.
1: Right? A total of 37,121 Canadians filed consumer insolvency in the first 3 months of the year, according to figures from the Office of Superintendent of Bankruptcy. The Canadian Association of Insolvency and Restructuring Professionals said that this marked the largest quarterly tally since 2009 and worked out to be 17 people filing for bankruptcy every hour so far of the year. The first quarter total was up 8.5% from the same period last year. They say the concern is that many households are entering this next period of economic uncertainty already carrying debt they can no longer comfortably manage when borrowing costs, employment conditions, and everyday expenses are uncertain. Debt problems can become much harder to reverse without formal relief. So those numbers are staggering.
0: I don't understand that when these numbers come out, the government sees that and says to themselves, or asks the same question that everybody asks, is how are people affording to live, to buy food?
1: Because they...
0: To buy gas for vehicles or to pay for their transit passes?
1: Because oftentimes the government is looking big picture long term. Right, so they see...
0: Yeah, everybody's broke.
1: They see, yes,
0: long-term.
1: Currently, yes, everybody is broke, but that's not how governments... and I think part of the problem is that the government, that people look too much to the government. I don't think that the government should be the fixer of all problems. I think that the government should create an environment for people to succeed and just get the hell out of everybody's way.
0: Yes.
1: I don't think they should be in the business of fixing all the problems. No government should be in the business of fixing all the problems.
0: They don't have to fix the problem, but they could help.
1: Well, they created the problems.
0: I know, but
1: and
0: they could help people, us, be able to afford to friggin' live, man.
1: The people will help themselves if the government just lets them. That's the thing. All they need is the freedom. Whether you're a small business owner, whether you're running a company, hiring employees, single parent, whatever it is, you
0: it's
1: just
0: ridiculous.
1: Need the freedom to be able to succeed a tiny bit.
0: Yeah, it's ridiculous.
1: And that's the problem. That's really the problem right there. LeBron James' future is up in the air right now.
4: LeBron James.
1: OKC spanked him 4 games in a row for the sweep, 115-110.
4: LeBron James.
1: Was the final score. but what is LeBron's future? I know he got asked this last year, maybe even a little bit the year before. But how seriously is he taking retirement at this point?
5: Well, I think you guys asked me about it, and I've answered questions. Yeah, I don't think I've come out and like, oh, retirement is coming. I mean, with my future, I don't know. Obviously, I mean, obviously we're still fresh from, you know, obviously losing, you know, and I don't know. I mean, I don't know what the future holds for me, obviously, as it stands right now tonight. You know, I got a lot of time. I'll sit back, like I think I said it last year after we lost, I think, to Minnesota there. Go back and recalibrate with my family and talk with them and spend some time with them. And then when the time comes, I'm obviously, you guys know what I decided to do.
0: Yeah, he ain't retiring anytime soon.
1: You don't think so?
6: No.
1: According to a new poll, Mocha, let me ask you this. If I ask you the question, do you think you are cooler now than when you were in high school? You would say what?
0: Yes.
1: You would say yes
0: of
1: to that
0: course.
1: Question. Shemi?
6: Not at all.
1: You're cooler now?
6: No. I think I was cooler in high school.

0: That's for
1: sure. Yeah, that I agree with.
2: Chloe, I know it was only a year and a half ago, but are you cooler? Are you cooler now than you were in high school?
3: Girl, that was last week. Way cooler now.
2: Way cooler now. Damn it, Maury, are you cooler now?
1: According to my Instagram, I am.
2: But I'm not saying that. I'm asking you. Do you think you're cooler now
1: Absolutely.
2: Than you were in high school? Okay. According to a new poll, 56% of people said that they are cooler now than they were in high school.
1: Yes.
2: 43% say that they were cooler in high school. 16% say they consider themselves today to be very cool. Mocha, do you consider yourself today to be, quote, very cool?
1: Is there a neighborhood beyond very cool?
2: Sure, yeah. I mean, very cool is subjective. Like you,
1: okay,
2: you determine
1: yes,
2: what
1: cool.
2: is very cool.
1: Yeah.
2: What do you think is cool?
1: Everything.
2: Okay. Is there a specific
1: I'm
2: thing?
1: I'm out here that, aura farming all day. Bro.
2: Aura farming. Okay. Cool maxing.
3: Cool maxing.
0: Wow.
2: What?
0: You guys sound so cool.
1: Shut up, nerd. Where's Cool Shem from high school? I want to see that
3: You're
1: guy
3: on
1: again.
3: Lingo, Shem. Come on.
0: My bad. Sorry.
2: How important is being cool? How important is being cool, Mocha?
1: The most.
2: Okay.
1: You're going to listen to anything today, kids.
2: Yes. Being cool is?
1: The most.
2: Thank
1: important.
2: You. Damn it, Maury, how cool is being important?
1: Not that cool.
2: Okay. Shemroy?
0: I think it's cool.
2: Chloe?
0: I mean, important, sorry.
2: Important.
3: Wait, Chloe, what is the question?
2: How important is being cool?
1: I think there's other things that...
3: Other things are way more important than being cool.
2: 7% of people said that being cool was important. Let me read you this headline here. It's only May, and we've already got a winner for Fart of the Year.
1: Congratulations, Shem!
2: So there's a video going around of this horse, and the horse is with the horse trainer, and the horse is in a horse ring where they train.
1: Not
2: them.
1: A wrestling ring.
2: No, where they train them, and the horse is lying down on its side, and the trainer, this woman, is leaning over the horse with her hands, almost like how you give somebody CPR, only she's like pushing on the horse's belly.
1: Oh,
2: right,
1: God.
2: With all her might, like pushing on the horse's belly, and you see the horse's tail start to flicker because obviously the trainer knows what is wrong with the horse and that it's
1: Gassing.
2: Just gas, right? So she gives it one last push, and then this happens.
1: Sound like a motorcycle.
3: Like a lawnmower.
2: And the camera, by the way, was far away. That thing was like 40 feet away.
1: Could you imagine the smell?
2: Bro.
1: Like starting up a chainsaw.
2: Could you imagine how good that poor horse felt, though? And he stood up right away afterwards, too.
1: Of course he would.
2: Like, right away.
1: He's like, yo, where are we going now,
2: that's
1: guys?
2: That's a lot. How long was that? Can you play that again and give me the time on that?
1: Yeah.
2: I need to know what the record is to beat.
0: What?
2: Sure. I like to know what these things are.
1: So that was 7.5 seconds.
2: That's a long fart, but you're right. It's very chainsaw.
1: Uh-huh.
2: It does. And by the way, the horse's tail, it looked like it had the Beyonce fan on it. Like, it was like just flowing.
1: Oh, that horse feels so nice right now.
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1: What's that sound?
2: Hello, is this Nick?
3: Hi, yes.
2: How you doing, man? It's Roz and Mocha.
3: Hi, how's it going?
2: We're doing wonderful. How are you today?
3: Good. You?
2: Good. all right, so here we go. Let's try to give away this cash, buddy. That's the sound right there. Here are your clues once again.
4: Clue number one that we gave was gently touch when you're not quite ready to commit. Clue number two was twist and pop, Nick. Twist and pop.
2: We have $25,000 to give away, bro.
4: What do you think that sound is?
3: I've been thinking about this a long time. Been trying to get through a long time.
4: Good.
3: I think it's, you know, when you watch poker and you watch the guys before they're going to go into the pot, they have to commit to the pot, and they're shuffling their poker chips just like in their hands. It's just going with the poker chip before. That's what is shuffling, like poker chips.
4: I got you. Nick with the guess of one hand shuffling poker chips. Nick, you are.
2: I know we've had that.
4: You are not the first person to say
2: before.
3: Oh, okay. Great. Yeah, Thank you.
2: Okay. Listen, important information for you to know. If we get in a winner by Thursday's 9 a.m. gameplay, Roz and I are going to spend the time to read every guess given so far. We started with that sound in February, okay? So if you're around, be here for that.
3: Great. Thank you, guys.
2: All right, pal. Have a good day, man.
3: You too. Thank you. Bye.
2: Bye.
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1: Chloe.
2: Oh.
1: A.K.A. Chole. Joined the Roz and Mocha Show back in January.
3: Mm-hmm. Yes.
1: What we've learned about Chloe is that she dances.
3: Mm-hmm. Yep.
2: Not that, like, you know.
1: Like
2: classically trained dancers.
3: Yeah. Daytime dancer.
2: Thank you.
1: 24-year-old Chloe also likes to drink.
3: Yes. Mm-hmm.
1: Goes out frequently with her friends. Mm-hmm. And over the weekend, Chloe went to a day party.
3: We call them darties.
2: Oh, God.
1: at a parking lot.
3: It was in a parking lot, yes.
2: Yeah. Again, not that kind of dancer.
1: Chloe, bro, I'm telling you, your head's going to explode when you hear this.
2: All right.
1: Chloe documented her afternoon.
4: Hey, guys, it's currently 2 p.m., and this is my first drink of the day. I was going to say night, but it's daytime.
1: Yo, 2 p.m., bro.
4: Okay, it's 4 o'clock. It's my second drink of the night day.
5: Oh, are you vlogging?
4: I am vlogging.
1: Okay, how many people are with you, girl?
4: In that video, there was 4, but there ended up being like 10 of us.
1: Okay.
4: This is our first drink of the night. It's daytime.
5: Yeah,
4: it's fully daytime.
6: Third drink, and it is.
4: You know what time it is?
6: No idea.
4: It is currently 5:25, and we're on drink 4? Maybe 5?
6: I'm not really sure.
7: I actually don't remember.
4: And it's supposed to squall. Like, fully thunderstorm. And we're going to be outside.
8: We made it, and literally missed the rain by 1 minute.
1: Bro, the sun hasn't even gone down yet.
8: Maybe? I don't remember.
4: We're going home. We've been here for so many hours. It's been a night. I have the hiccups. I don't know how many drinks I've had tonight.
5: Me neither.
4: I don't know.
5: I have no idea.
4: Maybe 8.
2: Okay. And what time was that? What time were you heading home?
4: It was actually pretty early since it was a day party. We headed home at like 10:30.
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0: Roz and Locus DM Deep Dive. You wouldn't say that to your mama. So why us?
1: Brought to you by Rogers.
2: Thanks so much for sending in your DMs. They will eventually make their way onto the show via Chloe.
3: All right, Chloe, what do we have in the DMs today?
4: Michaela asks, if the Roz and Mocha show had a picnic, what would each member of the team bring?
2: Oh, I'm bringing chips.
3: Chips?
4: Just

0: Chips?
1: Yeah. I'm going to bring chips.
2: Okay. I'm going to bring... I'm going to buy a large focaccia, right? Mm. Large flat focaccia. I'm going to open it up. I'm going to put homemade pesto on one side, right? And then I'm going to layer fresh prosciutto. And then I'm going to cut little tiny Roma pieces of Roma tomato, put all those on top of there with some little thin slices of bocconcini cheese over top of that, and then close it up and cut it into pieces, like little hand sandwiches.
1: Oh, that's a great idea.
2: So prosciutto pesto.
1: Amazing.
2: And some tomato and a little bit of cheese. Little drizzle some olive oil on there. That would be the sandwich.
1: You know what I'll do? I'll also bring a cooler full of drinks. I will bring non-alcoholic and alcoholic for those that want to partake.
0: That was my answer. I was going to bring the bar.
1: Nice. Okay, what's in your cooler?
0: I was going to bring wine. I'll bring tequila. I'll bring beer. Whatever you want.
2: Meth.
0: Okay. Weed.
2: Right, weed. Damn it, Maury, though. I would bring Ozempic for you. Don't worry. I didn't forget you.
1: All right. Other than Ozempic, what do you bring into the picnic, Maury?
3: I'm going to bring my favorite tomato watermelon salad, homemade.
2: Tomato watermelon salad.
1: What else is in it?
3: So it's like watermelon.
1: Yeah.
3: Cut up tomato.
1: Yeah, we got that
3: feta,
1: part.
3: Feta.
2: Yeah.
3: What do you call it? Balsamic vinaigrette.
2: Okay.
0: Ooh.
3: And basil.
2: Okay. All right.
1: Well, yeah. Sounds refreshing.
2: Yeah, it does. Okay. I like all those things. I just don't know if I would like it together.
3: Oh, it's wonderful.
2: Yeah.
1: Cheesecake, what do you bring?
4: I'm bringing wings, man.
1: Oh, my God.
0: Yes.
1: Here we go.
4: Yep.
3: Yes. Who's bringing the blanket?
2: Yeah.
1: What?
2: Well, first of all, the blanket would not be coming from your house, Mom. I can guarantee you that.
1: What else we got today, Chloe?
0: Joshua says, Maury, what was the most enjoyable thing you chugged through a funnel? And what was Roz and Mocha's favorite chugging moment?
2: Just to recap, everybody, Maury used to have this funnel that he made. It was like a beer funnel, right? Like when you funnel a beer. Mm-hmm. And instead of beer, Maury would chug other stuff in the funnel. There was KFC gravy. There was a shamrock shake. There was
1: chalet sauce. Was there chocolate milk or something? Oh, yeah, eggnog.
2: I think there was chocolate milk. Mm. What else was there that you chugged? Did you have a favorite?
3: I think my favorite was chocolate milk.
2: Chocolate milk.
3: Yeah.
1: If you listen to the history of Roz and Mocha, the 6-part docuseries, there is an entire section on Damn It Maury funneling things.
2: Yeah.
3: I think first one was non-alcoholic beer.
2: No,
3: if I'm not mistaken.
2: I think that's what it all started with. Yeah, I think maybe it was. Yeah,
1: my favorite has to be chalet sauce because the chalet sauce was still kind of warm.
2: Yeah.
1: And had a little bit of a spice.
2: Yeah.
1: So when you would pour it into the funnel, you would still see the steam coming out and it would fog up the hose for the funnel?
3: And it was thick, so it did not go through.
2: No, it was the KFC gravy that was thick.
3: Oh, yeah.
2: So it wouldn't go through the funnel, so Maury had to suck the whole thing. But when you're sucking that hard, it's like it's not going directly into your mouth. Like Maury was sucking KFC gravy into his lungs, right? Like it was like a respirator,
3: like
2: right? Like it was crazy. But that, and then he never cleaned it, so the KFC gravy, like there was mold in it and stuff, and then he would just put eggnog on top of moldy gravy, and it was a terrible thing. So my favorite was the KFC gravy.
1: Yeah.
2: Mocha's was the chalet sauce, and Maury's was the chocolate milk.
0: There you go.
1: What else we got today, Chloe?
0: Montu says, hey, Roz, Mocha, Maury, C, Poppy, and Chol, in brackets, Chul.
2: Mm-hmm.
0: Okay. I need your help. I'm planning to open a pizzeria and need a name. SOS.
2: You need a name for your pizzeria.
0: Yes.
2: Oh.
1: Yo, but if this thing takes off, then we got to get a cut.
0: Yeah. We need to patent it, trademark it, whatever you call it.
2: Pizzeria name.
1: See, I just did a quick search of like funny pizza names, pizza store names.
2: Yeah.
1: And all these ones, like they're pretty good. Mm-hmm. There's In Crust We Trust, Mission Impizzable, Pizzageddon, The Mozzarella Fellas, A Cut of Life into Pizzas, Dough Stop Inn, Pizza My Heart, Upper Crust Pizzeria, Pie High Pizzeria.
2: Wow.
1: For pizza sake.
2: Yeah, that's a good
1: Sauce
2: one.
1: O'clock.
0: Sauce O'clock.
2: Yeah. What would be a good name?
0: Just anything in Italian.
2: Really, though?
0: Like any word in Italian.
1: What's that, like Buongiorno Slice?
0: Yeah.
2: Yeah.
1: Or Slice Buongiorno.
2: Yeah. I would just call it Sex Pizza.
4: Wow.

0: That's a good one.
1: And then see what happens, right? Just give it a whirl.
2: And would you give, like, pizza names?
1: No. Literally, everything in the inside would be normal. Completely normal.
2: Oh, okay.
1: Completely
2: like,
1: normal.
2: Like a deluxe, pepperoni, just, that's it. Canadian.
1: They would even give them, like funny names or anything like that. It would just be normal slices on the inside with normal people working there, but the place would just be called Sex Pizza.
2: Okay. There you go, Montu. Easy.
3: Yeah, right.
2: Thank you, everyone, for all of your DMs. Keep them coming in because we love talking about them on the show. And any of the DMs that you send in make their way to Chloe. So keep them coming in, okay? All of the Kiss social accounts are wide open. That was wonderful today, Chloe. Thank you.
3: Thanks, guys.
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1: Hello?
2: Steph.
1: Hi.
2: Hi, it's your boyfriend's Roz and Mocha.
1: Oh my God, hi.
2: How you doing, girl?
3: Oh no.
1: I'm okay. Yeah. I'm so nervous.
2: Well, don't be nervous. I guess I should just tell you right now that the entire show is here. Damn it, Maurice, Shem, and Chloe are here as well. Everyone say hello to Steph.
3: Hi, Steph.
1: Hello. Steph. Hi, guys. Oh, my God. My son, Kareem, is going to freak out when he finds out.
2: Is he already at school?
1: He's at school. Oh.

0: Okay. Steph, by the way, texted, said she hasn't been having the best few days lately, but listening to our show helped turn things around. So we're appreciative of that. Thank you for sending that message. But also just want to check in and make sure you're doing okay.
1: I am having a hard time momming. You know, life is hard. Life is life in right now.
0: Aw, girl.
2: What's going on?
1: Just like the balance of everything, you know. I am a mom of two. My son just turned 6. My daughter is 4. So I'm in the thick of it.
2: Yep.
1: I am working full time and just trying to manage everything in between and like finding no time for myself.
0: Are you doing it alone or do you have husband, boyfriend,
1: Hubby is here. He's working really hard. You know, life is super expensive now. So we're trying to, make cuts where we can and save where we can. And we bought our first house ever in October last year.
0: Hey,
1: so
0: congratulations.
1: We are very excited about that. But,
0: amazing.
1: It's hard, right?
0: Yeah.
2: And you know that this torch, and you have to keep reminding yourself of this, and I'm sure you do, but you know that this sort of, this thing isn't just tailored just to you, right? You know, like you're not alone. And whether that makes you feel better or worse, because some people don't want to know that, they don't want to hear that. But there's a lot of women like you right now who are waking up feeling the exact same way you are and figuring out a way to do it. And I think that one of the things that helps them get through a day is knowing that there's somebody else out there fighting the same fight.
1: Oh, yeah. Or if not worse.
2: Uh-huh. If not worse.
0: Yeah. Do you and your husband get a chance to connect, like, at the end of the day when it's time to wind down, when the kids are off to bed? Or are you still, like, worrying about, like, okay, what's next?
1: Well, yeah. That's the part that is hard for us, right? Like, we're still fairly young, you know. We're not too old. I'm 36. My husband is 40. But I feel like that's where we kind of have a disconnect. We're just tired. I generally will just go to bed when the kids go to bed because I'm done for the day. And
0: of course,
1: he just kind of sits by himself. So I feel like that's where we are struggling.
0: Mm-hmm. Well, you do have to make that time. Trying to make that time, I think, is very important. And I think maybe even if you have a conversation with your husband and say, it doesn't have to be every day, but maybe a couple of days during the week. I don't know. Maybe it's like a Friday night or a Saturday night when you know you don't have to go to work the next morning. Maybe the two of you sit down and just like have a conversation before you start watching Netflix, before you start scrolling on your phone. Just talk, catch up on life, see how the other person is doing. I find that stuff kind of helps.
1: Yeah.
0: And lean on each other. I know you say like you literally have no time for yourself between work and the kids and managing the house and making sure everything is set and making sure weekends are taken care of, whether it's a birthday party or family function or something.
1: Yeah.
0: Maybe you and your husband, as part of your conversation, could kind of look at your family calendar and say, hey, I need on Saturday X amount of hours to myself because I really want to get back to X, whatever it is.
1: Yeah.
0: Going for a walk, getting some exercise, whatever that thing is, connecting with my friends. You know what I mean? Going for a walk with a girlfriend around the block or whatever, going out for wine. And maybe, you know, you kind of trade off that way. And maybe that might help with feeling

0: Ladies.
1: That's right. And you're doing a great job. You're killing it. If
0: Thank
1: no one
0: you.
1: Else is
0: Thank
1: telling you. You're absolutely killing it at everything. Being a mom, at your work, at home, managing everything. You're doing a great job.
0: Thank you. All right. Guys are amazing. Thank you so much.
1: We got you 100% all day, every day. If you ever need anything from us, you know how to get in touch, okay?
0: Thank you.
1: All right. Steph, ladies and gentlemen.
2: Yay.
1: Love you, Steph. Bye.
0: Love you. Bye.
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1: What's that sound?
2: Emily, hello. It's Ron Zamoka, your boyfriend.
3: Hi.
2: How you doing today?
3: I'm good. How are you?
2: We're doing great. We got 25 grand to give away, as you know. If you know what that sound is right there, the sound has been in our lives since February. Mm-hmm. let's give you the clues one more time.
3: Okay.
4: So those clues, Emily, are gently touch when you're not quite ready to commit and twist and pop.
3: Okay.
4: So what do you think? What do you think it is?
3: Is it the sound of opening a Pillsbury dough container?
4: Interesting. Oh, damn.
2: Girl, we got that like 24 hours ago.
3: Oh.

0: I think we got it on Monday. Sorry, yeah, yesterday. And yeah. I think we also got it on Friday.
1: Yeah.
0: On our show. That's been a constant repeat.
1: It's a lot.
0: Which is why...
2: Okay, back to the drawing board.
0: Yeah, which is why, Emily, on Thursday, if we get in a winner by the 9 a.m. gameplay, Roz and I are going to read every single guess given so far, including all of the repeats. Okay?
2: Okay, thank you.
0: You're going to have to pay attention to that list and come up with a new answer. I mean, you got to come up with a new answer now, but listen to how many times people have guessed certain things so you can eliminate that from your internal list, okay?
2: Okay, perfect.
0: All right, have a great day. Thanks for listening.
2: 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Bye.
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0: Kiss 92.5, we're the Ronz and Mocha Show. That's a wrap on today. We are back tomorrow. DJ Clapmax is here once again at 8 a.m., just after 8 a.m., actually, for Mixo de Mayo. All right, hooking you up with remixes, biggest hits, the best throwbacks, all the vibes to make you feel good every weekday for the month of May, 8 a.m. He is here. We will continue if we get no winner by the end of today with the Kiss $25,000 sound. And made this announcement this morning. If we get no winner by Thursday's 9 a.m. gameplay, we are going to read off the entire list of guesses. Wow. Once again, we're going to start way back in February, read off the entire list that we did back in March, and give you all the updated guesses since March up until now. That happens Thursday morning after the 9 o'clock gameplay if we get no winner. Before we leave for the day, Roz, what did you learn?
1: As you get older, thinking yourself as being cool, I guess, becomes less and less important. However, according to a new poll, 56% of adults think that they are cooler now than they were in high school. That's a big number.
0: Yo, I'm in there.
1: Oh, you're in there?
0: Yeah, man.
1: Oh, okay.
0: Cooler now than in high school?
1: Sorry, never mind.
0: Yeah.
1: Never
0: wait, mind. What about
1: no.
0: you?
1: No, I don't think so.
0: Oh.
1: No, I don't think so.
0: Damn, bro.
1: No.
0: You have more confidence.
1: What? I was just cool in high school.
0: Oh, yeah. You don't think you're cool now? I think you're cool now.
1: Yeah, but I'm not cooler than I was in high school.
0: Oh, yeah, no, that's facts.
1: Wow. How did that turn?
0: Should have done the story.
1: This story should not have made me feel bad about myself. And now it does. Mocha, what did you learn today?
0: Bro, prices of everything is going up.
1: Yeah.
0: People are pissed all over the place, right? Nintendo Switch 2 is getting a $50 price increase. So now, if you're looking to buy one, it's going to cost you $679.99.
1: For the Switch?
0: For the Switch 2.
1: Oh, my God.
0: Effective September 1st.

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1: What's that sound?
2: Oh, yes. The sound. That's been in our lives since February, and I know at this point you're all tired of hearing it. So am I. And I know we all want to retire this sound, right? So we can move on to the next thing. But no can do, because we got $25,000 and we want to give it away. It's going to go to whoever identifies this sound. And to get you closer, we've shared two clues. And they are gently touch when you're not quite ready to commit, and twist and pop. And to help you out further, should we not have a winner, after Thursday morning's 9 o'clock gameplay, Roz and Mocha are going to read through every wrong guess. Yes, including all the repeats. That's going to be fun. But let's do this right now. Maybe this game ends right now. Cash is today's keyword, C-A-S-H, cash. Text that along with your name to 925-555. Tell me what this is. And 25K is yours. I'm Hina. Good morning.

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1: 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'Cause when I leave for the night, I ain't coming.

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2: 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Are you ready?
3: I am ready. I'm ready to go. Let's do this.
2: Let's do this. Now, before we get to it, I'll repeat the two clues that we have shared. They are gently touch when you're not quite ready to commit, and twist and pop.
3: Okay.
2: Those two clues for this sound. Do you find that the clues helped a little bit?
3: Yeah, I've been listening. My friend and I have been listening to this for a long time, and all our guesses have been guessed, but we think we have the winner.
2: Okay. So here's the sound a couple more times for you. Okay, I'm excited to hear your guess because you sound very positive with it. So,
3: got to be hopeful. Yeah,
2: exactly. So, what do you think it is?
3: Okay, I'm gonna go with my friend's guess, and she thinks it's lifting a glue stick off of a piece of paper.
2: What's your friend's name? Got to give them a shout out.
3: Okay, she's right here. We're driving to work right now. Her name is Rebecca.
2: Hi, Rebecca.
3: Hi.
2: Oh, okay. So this is your guess. Now, you and Lori have been playing together, I'm assuming?
4: Well, no. I've been playing with my family, and we've been calling all the time. But because I'm driving, I couldn't text.
3: Did you hear that?
2: Oh, okay.
3: Yeah. Yeah.
2: So what happens if this is the winning answer? Where's that $25,000 going?
3: It's going between the both of us because we were playing this together.
2: Okay, good. Okay, so you're going to split it.
3: Yeah.
2: I love it. Okay. I'm so glad that you're together as you make this guess. Lori, Rebecca, we're going to find out together if it is the winning sound. Is it lifting a glue stick off a piece of paper? No, it is not.
4: No.
2: You're very welcome. And it's so interesting. I had someone actually guess that yesterday.
4: Oh, lifting off the paper?
3: Oh, no.
2: Yeah. Oh. So people are thinking a lot of the same things with this sound. Yeah. But I appreciate the effort, Lori, Rebecca. And I'm so glad that you're playing together. And I hope that you will continue to do so.
3: Okay.
4: Thank you.
2: And keep this in mind. Tomorrow morning, after 9 o'clock, should we not have a winner, Roz and Mocha are going to repeat every wrong guess.
3: Yes, we'll do.
2: All right, well, have a great day at work.
3: Thank you.
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0: I believe that there are aliens.
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0: And I believe that they visited here.
1: Okay.
2: Wait. Right. You think they've been on Earth?
3: Yes, 100%.
0: Yeah. You don't think if they were going to do something, it would have happened already?
4: Bro, oh, look at me, man. I got a lot of meat to me.
1: They're not going to eat you, Shem. 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Jeez. 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

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It could be to you. 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

started wearing summer clothing. Today I'm rocking a jumper. I'll likely wear a dress tomorrow. I've already started wearing sandals because I feel by doing this, I'm going to manifest the warmer weather. And I feel like it's working. So you're all welcome. Because taking a look at the long weekend, it looks so nice. Temperatures in the 20s, 26 on holiday Monday. As for today, sunshine, 13, 9 degrees in the city. Kiss 92.5. I'm Kina. Good morning.

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1: What's that sound?
2: And here we go, kicking off another hour with another play, because that's what we do. 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This sound is worth $25,000, and it's going to go to, well, whoever identifies this sound, and it could happen at any point. It will happen. It will. When? I have no idea. Maybe right now. Today's keyword, and this is what you're texting in, cash, C-A-S-H, because we want to hook you up with cash. Text cash along with your name. 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
1: What's that sound?
2: Michael, good morning. It's Pina calling.
3: No way. What?
2: Yeah.
3: This is crazy.
2: Woohoo!
3: Damn, I've been trying to call for a long time.
2: Yes, I know, Michael. I know. And lucky you, this is your time to shine, your time to play. Are you feeling optimistic?
3: I think so. I feel like I've had so many ideas, and now that we have the clues, I think I have a good idea of what it might be. I'm just not sure if it's been guessed yet.
2: We're about to find out. And speaking of those clues, I'll repeat them to you now. Gently touch when you're not quite ready to commit, and twist and pop. So,
3: okay. What
2: do you think the sound is? Having those clues and just, you know, having her previous guesses.
3: Ooh, okay, so what I think it

0: is when you basically, any carbonated drink, when you like shake it and you're trying to basically release the air quickly. So you're gently touching it to release that carbon, I guess, and then not fully committing. So, and then obviously if you did, it would like be like a twist and pop.
1: So would you say like you're gently twisting the cap of a carbonated drink?
0: Yes.
1: All right, Michael, let's talk money here. $25,000. How would you spend it?
0: Honestly, it would go to probably go to a vacation and give some give some money to my parents as well.
1: Aw, so that's... they need it. What a good son you are.
0: Thank you.
1: Well, good luck, Michael. Here we go. You think the sound is when you're gently twisting the cap on a carbonated drink.
0: Yes.
1: Is that the sound? No, that's not it.
0: I know.
1: Okay.
0: Oh, thank you so much. Honestly, I'm just happy that I've been able to guess that.
1: Aw. Well, I'm glad that you got a call and you had a chance to play. Hope you had fun. Just keep at it because the game continues. So the money's still up for grabs. And Thursday morning at 9 o'clock, should we not have a winner at that point, Roz and Mocha are going to share every single wrong guess.
0: Okay, that is amazing. That is good news.
1: Yes.
0: It's been so long.
1: I know. Let's end this game.
0: Thank you so much.
1: No problem, Michael. Have a great one, okay?
0: Yeah, you too.
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1: The latest from BTS, that is Swim on Kiss 92.5. So how you feeling about that song? Do you want to hear more of it? Maybe less of it? Share your opinion. You can do that by taking the You Choose the Music survey. And that's the kind of question we ask. Like, hey, do you like this song? 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Be honest, because we value your opinion. And by sharing your opinion, you will be in to win your share of $1,000.

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1: Hi, is this Kathy? Kathy with a K.
2: Kathy with a K.
1: It's Peanut with a P.
2: Hi, Peanut with a P.
1: How's it going? Are you having a good day so far?
2: I am having a great day now.
1: Excellent. It's hard not to be in a great mood because that sun is so glorious, isn't it?
2: It is. It's wonderful out.
1: Nice. And free money is always a good thing, too. $25,000 to be exact, Kathy. That could soon belong to you if you can tell me what that sound is.
2: Okay.
1: And we've shared two clues. I'll repeat them for you now. Gently touch when you're not quite ready to commit. Twist and pop.
2: Okay.
1: So what do you think that sound is?
2: It is the sound of when you're taking a picture and the shutter, the sound the shutter makes when you're taking a picture.
1: So the shutter when you're taking a picture, the sound of the shutter when you're taking a picture?
2: The sound of a shutter when you're taking a picture.
1: Yeah.
2: You push the button. You push the button when you're taking a picture. Because you press it lightly first, and then the shutter moves and gets focus, and then it clicks. And then you click it harder on a 35 millimeter camera. Forget the 35 millimeter camera. I don't need to be that specific.
1: The shutter moving when you're taking a picture.
2: Yes.
1: All right. So, Kathy, who's there with you?
2: My husband, Frank.
1: This is a guess that you've come up with together?
2: Yes, I actually, after the first clue, I woke up early in the morning on Friday thinking about it.
1: Ah, okay, it just came to mind.
2: Yes.
1: Well, for you and Frank and $25,000, it is a shutter moving when you're taking a picture on a camera.
2: Yes.
1: Are you right? No.
2: Oh, shoot.
1: We have heard that one before. And
2: have you?
1: Yeah. Oh, on Thursday morning. That's okay. As of 9 a.m. on Thursday, should we not have a winner at that point? Roz and Mocha are going to share every wrong guess that we've received.
2: Okay.
1: So hopefully
2: thank you.
1: That will help your gameplay.
2: Yes. Thanks so much.
1: Oh, no problem. Kathy with a K. Hope you have a great one.
2: You too. Okay.
1: Bye, Frank.
2: Bye-bye. Bye, Frank.
3: Bye.
1: Bye.
2: Bye-bye.
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1: What's that sound?
2: Hello there. Thanks so much for hanging out. I'm Hina. Who is going to get the call right now? Who's going to get the chance to play for $25,000? Well, I've got my fingers and toes crossed that it's you. Yeah, that's right. You. Identify the sound. 25K is yours. To get the call, though, you got to do this. Text in today's keyword, which is cash, because you want all the cash, don't you? C-A-S-H, cash. Text that along with your name to 925-555. To help you out, we have shared a couple clues. They are gently touch when you're not quite ready to commit, and twist and pop. And should we not get a winner by Thursday morning at 9 o'clock, Razumoka will share every single wrong guess. There's a lot of them. But hopefully we don't get to that point. Hopefully you win right now. And while you do that, you know, you do your texting thing, I am going to line up 30 minutes of nonstop music. Nonstop throwbacks, that is. Ellie Goulding, Love Me Like You Do, kicks things off right now.

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1: What's that sound?
2: It's Tina calling from KISS.
3: Oh, wonderful. I've been waiting on this call.
2: Has it been weeks? Has it been months, Suzanne?
3: Months. Ever since this sound.
2: Yeah, a day in February. That's when we introduced everyone to that sound. And I feel like it's stuck around just a little too long.
3: Yes, it has.
2: It needs to go. Well, you can end this right now, Suzanne. Tell me what the sound is. You get $25,000. Now, two clues we have shared in recent weeks. They are gently touch when you're not quite ready to commit, and twist and pop. What are your thoughts?
3: Well, I've had a guess for a long time. It's not really maybe related to the clues, but I'm going to say it anyway.
2: All right, Suzanne, let's have it.
3: I think it's the manual fly swat. And you're swatting at a fly.
2: So when you're trying to get those pesky little flies?
3: Yes.
2: Do you just swat at them?
3: Yes.
2: Suzanne, $25,000. We all know that's a lot of money, and there are many things that could be done with it. What would you choose to do?
3: Well, my anniversary is coming up, so I'll take a small vacation.
2: Ooh, that's so nice. What year of anniversary?
3: It's 8.
2: Well, congratulations. Happy anniversary.
3: Thank you.
2: You deserve to get away. And you will, if a fly swat is, in fact, the sound. Is it?
3: No.
2: Not it.
3: I guess I have to try again.
2: I guess you do, Suzanne. Yeah. I mean, and the good news is here, right? Because it's all about perspective. The game continues and the money is still up for grabs.
3: Okay. Thank you. Thanks for calling.
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up there. 10 degrees right now in that glorious sunshine. Happy Tuesday. It's Kiss 92.5, 30 minutes of throwbacks. I'm Kina taking you through it. And I know that you are very vocal. You're very opinionated because I see your texts on the text line at 925-555, especially when we play the Kiss $25,000 sound. Well, I need your opinion right now because it is throwback battle time. You're going to tell me which of these two throwbacks you want to hear. NSYNC, Bye Bye Bye. Or Pink, Get the Party Started. Is it going to be NSYNC or is it going to be Pink? 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

loving playing them for you. I'm Kina. It's Kiss 92.5, 30 minutes of throwbacks. And I appreciate each and every vote at 925-555. You really came through for me today for the throwback battle. Having to decide between NSYNC, Bye Bye Bye, and Pink, Get the Party Started. I know, tough choice. In fact, both throwbacks got a lot of votes, but one just got a couple extra. And so we are going to throw back to 2001, a song that was intended for Madonna, but her team turned it down, ended up going to Pink. And I can't.

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7: Wow, surprise. We are playing right now. $25,000. Yep, it's up for grabs. Right now. Just tell me what the sound is, and you get all the money. 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
1: It's Robert.
2: Robert, Pina, calling from KISS 92.5. What's going on?
1: Nothing much, Pina. How are you? Finally,
2: you got the call.
1: Yes,
2: Robert, we are doing this. We are playing the KISS $25,000 sound, which means you have a chance to win all that money right now. Now, before I play the sound for you, I'll remind you that we have shared two clues. They are gently touch when you're not quite ready to commit, and twist and pop. And
1: that's
2: the sound, which everyone is trying to figure out what it is. Can you help, Robert? Can you help?
1: My guess is when you're peeling the seal off a pill bottle or a pill where the medicine is, like when you're peeling, when you pop the lid off and you peel that security thing that's on top of the pills.
2: What would you do with $25,000? Because most people say vacation, bills.
1: It's going to go to bills, and if there's anything left over, then a vacation.
2: Healing the security seal on a pill bottle. That's what you think the sound is?
1: Yes.
2: Is that, in fact, the sound? No, it's not. Sorry.
1: No worries.
2: No win for you. At least not today. Keep at it, though, because the game continues. $25,000 still up for grabs. Thursday morning at 9 o'clock, should we not have a winner at that point? Roz and Mocha are going to list every single wrong guess. Everyone.
1: Perfect. All right, thank you.
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0: question. Would you pay $1.99 per minute to talk to AI Jesus?
1: Oh, Shumway, for sure.
0: What's if somebody gets something out of AI Jesus and they're not conned? There's no trickery. It's not you sign up for $1.99 a minute and then suddenly it jumps on your credit card like back in the day with the 976 numbers, right? Where there was always a thing.
1: Right? I don't know nothing about that, yeah, bro. You're the pro.
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0: what,
2: there, buddy.
0: What are you talking about?
2: Yeah,
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2: AI Jesus.
1: Yeah, that's facts.
0: I know.
1: You need this guy.
0: Nice, Shem Kyle, over 50 bucks. I can probably give you 45 minutes.
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1: What's that sound?
2: Hello, friends. Thank you so much for being here this afternoon. I'm Hina. 10 degrees right now in the city in that glorious sunshine. So we got $25,000. You know that. In order to win it, you got to identify the sound. You know that too. Do you know this though? You're texting in today's keyword, which is cash. C-A-S-H. Text cash along with your name to 925-555. And while you do that, I'm going to remind you that we have shared a couple clues that pertain to the sound so we can get you closer to the cash. Gently touch when you're not quite ready to commit, and twist and pop. What is the sound? Hopefully you guess right. I was

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1: What's that sound?
2: Hi, Amanda. I'm Tina. I'm calling from Kiss 92.5.
3: Oh, my God. No way.
2: Yes way.
3: Oh, my God. You're actually calling me.
2: I'm actually calling you. Yeah. How's it going?
3: Amazing right now.
2: Well, Amanda, clearly you are surprised, and I'm sure very content to get this call. I'm excited for you because right now, I mean, you are just seconds away from the possibility of winning $25,000.
3: Oh, my God.
2: I know.
3: Life-changing.
2: Right? And then how would that change your life? Like, where would that money go?
3: Honestly, I think my husband and I are trying to get to a point where we're a little bit more stable because we want to foster.
2: Aww.
3: So we want to make it so that we're in a place where we can make a child's life better.
2: Oh, Amanda, that's so beautiful. Like, I'm going to cry just hearing that. That's so, so nice. Oh, in order to get the cash, though, you have to tell me what that sound is. Now, have you heard the clue?
3: I have heard the clue. And

0: I've had these two ideas, actually, but I think one's a little bit more common, so I figured I might go with that one. And then I heard something this morning that kind of made me think I would go that way again. So I think it's like, you know, when you get a new bottle of, like, soap or shampoo, and you twist it to get the pump open and it pops up, the pump part, you know, mm-hmm. when you got a shampoo bottle and it has the pump.
1: Yes.
0: And you have to twist it.
1: Yes.
0: So that it opens. Like you have to be careful if you don't want to open it, because maybe you don't want that one, but you have to, when you want to twist it to open, and the mechanism kind of pops up.
1: So twisting the lid on a shampoo bottle.
0: Or a soap bottle, whatever it is.
1: To open it?
0: Yeah.
1: Now, are we going with shampoo bottle or soap bottle?
0: I guess we'll go with shampoo.
1: Okay. So we know what you would do with the money. We just have to see if your guess is correct. And we're about to do that right now.
0: Oh my God.
1: Good luck, Amanda.
0: Thank you.
1: Oh, it's always so painful to hear that buzzer.
0: But I tried. You did.
1: And I appreciate that. And I hope that you will continue to try, because I really don't know when this game will end. But the good news is the money can be anyone's at this point.
0: I'll try again.
1: Please do. And keep in mind, Thursday morning after 9 o'clock gameplay, should we not have a winner at that point, Razamoka will share all the wrong guesses, and hopefully that will help.
0: Oh, let's hope so.
1: Yes. Thank you so much for playing and for listening. We appreciate it.
0: Thank you for calling.
1: Yes, of course. Hope you have a great one.
0: You too.
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all want a vacation. 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
0: Oh, are you dating? Are you on the dating apps? Perhaps Bumble is the one you tend to use? The whole swipe left, swipe right. Oh, I remember doing that. I used the app years ago. Did you ever make the mistake of trying to clean your phone screen and then it swiped a specific way for you? And you didn't want it to swipe that way and it's like, oh no. Well, Bumble says it is now getting out of the whole swiping left, swiping out. What they're going to do instead is lean more into AI matchmaking with a brand new assistant called Bee. And Bee is going to recommend matches based on personality, communication style, and relationship goals. If you're using the apps, if you're out there, if you're dating,

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1: What's that sound?
2: So glad you're hanging out today. Hi there, I'm Kina. Cash is today's keyword, C-A-S-H. So you're texting cash along with your name to 925-555. And all I ask is that you identify this sound. And in exchange, we'll reward you with $25,000. That seems like a fair exchange, right? I had it.

0: I'm very well. How about yourself?
1: I'm doing well.
0: Yes. You're having a good day?
1: So far, so good. I'm hoping it'll get better.
0: Yeah, $25,000. You know we got the cash, Peter. But of course, you have to have a little something. And that is the answer to, what is the sound?
1: I hope I have it. I don't know that I do, though, but let's try.
0: Let's try. Now, have you heard the two clues that we've shared?
1: I have.
0: Would you like to hear them again?
1: Sure.
0: Gently touch when you're not quite ready to commit. Twist and pop. Those are the two clues pertaining to that sound.
1: Okay.
0: So what do you think?
1: I'm going to go with using a corkscrew to open a wine bottle.
0: $25,000. Where would that money go? How would you spend it? It's quite a chunk of money right there.
1: Yeah, no, after trying to hear all these answers all this time, probably some of it will go to therapy, I'm sure.
0: Are you so over this sound?
1: So over it.
0: Oh, I know. So are we. But hey, here's hoping the game ends soon, possibly now. Your guess again is when you're using a corkscrew to open a wine bottle. Is that the sound? That's not it. No.
1: Well, thanks for giving me the shot.
0: Yeah, of course. Thank you for listening, for texting in. I hope that you will continue to try Thursday morning at 9 o'clock. Should we not have a winner? After that 9 o'clock gameplay, Razumoka will share every single wrong guess that we have received so far.
1: Looking forward to it. Thank you.
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1: 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And maybe that's you. 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We have shared a couple of clues that pertain to this sound. They are gently touch when you're not quite ready to commit, and twist and pop. Have those helped you in your thoughts when it comes to guessing what this sound is? We certainly hope so, because we are playing right now.

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2: I'm Pina. How are you? You don't know how many times I called you guys. I texted you guys.
1: A lot. I'm assuming a lot.
2: A lot. On the $25,000 draw.
1: Well,
2: so how about you?
1: I'm so glad that you didn't give up, Sharvin, that you persisted because your persistence has paid off. You finally got the call. Yes.
2: Yay.
1: Woo. Okay. So now that we have that out of the way, let's try and get you the cash. So here is the sound. Tell me what that is. $25,000 will be coming your way.
2: I think it's the sound of the ice cube, you know, like when you're twisting the ice cube tray and then the ice gently pops out like by that clinking sound.
1: Twisting an ice cube tray to try and get an ice cube out?
2: Yeah.
1: And that's what you think is making that sound?
2: I think so. I had so many other guesses. First thing came to my mind was that lighter thing, but obviously that was out of the picture early in February.
1: Well, Sharvin, let's find out right now if your guess is correct. Is it? Is it? Is it? not correct, unfortunately. Oh,
2: okay,
1: boy.
2: No problem. I'll try.
1: Yes, please do. Keep at it. Don't forget Thursday morning, if we don't have a winner by the 9:00 gameplay, Roz and Mocha are going to share every single wrong guess that we received. There's a lot of them, so you definitely want to listen out.
2: Oh, okay. Awesome. Thank you. I will.
1: All right. Have a good one, okay? Enjoy that sunshine.
2: Yeah, okay. I'm at work, but
1: okay.
2: I'll deal
1: with it. Well, admire the sunshine through the window. That's what I've been doing. All right, Sharvin.
2: Okay.
1: Take care.
2: Thank you so much for calling me. You too. Bye-bye.
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throwbacks like that one from Mary J. Blige, Family Affair. She's added more dates to her Vegas residency. 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But hey, if you win $25,000, you could go to Vegas. You could go to a lot of places. That money is still up for grabs because no one has identified the sound. Maybe that changes at 3 o'clock. That is your next play. 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
1: What's that sound?
2: We have been trying to figure out what this sound could possibly be. 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I want to give away $25,000. It's beautiful. 3 p.m. on Friday. Or, oh my gosh, I thought it was a Friday. It's a Tuesday. Still a great day to win $25,000. And you can, if you know what this is, take a listen. Okay, that's the sound. Now, we got a couple clues that go along with the sound. Gently touch when you're not quite ready to commit. The second clue goes as follows: a twist and a pop. And of course, it goes with this sound right here. 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Sounds like a good plan, right? Maroon 5 right now, Memories. And it's here on KISS 92.5. 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

0: Hi, who's this?
1: Hi, this is Jarrell.
0: Jarrell, it's Sam from Kiss 92.5. How's your day going?
1: Hi, Sam. My day's going great. I did not expect this call.
0: Well, I mean, does anyone expect to win $25,000 on a random Tuesday?
1: No, I guess not.
0: Jarrell, do you want to play?
1: I do.
0: All right, let's get to it, my friend.
2: The Kiss $25,000 sound.
0: What's that sound, Jarrell? You know what the sound is. Come on, let's be real, all right?
1: I know what the sound is. I've guessed before and I was wrong.
0: Oh.
1: My guesses have been wrong.
0: You did the walk of shame back to the drawing board, did you? All right.
1: I did.
0: Well, let's see if it paid off. We're going to guess in a second here, but before we get down to it, tell me, Jarrell, what would you spend $25,000 on?
1: $25,000. We're doing so much. Pay off some bills, go on vacation.
0: Yeah. I like that as a community, we collectively have decided that we need to, one, do the responsible thing and pay off some bills, but two, we need our butts on a beach.
1: Yeah.
0: All right, Jarrell. So, this is the sound we've all been trying to solve. And there are some clues, if you remember, that go with it. One, gently touch if you're not quite ready to commit. And the second clue, of course, is a twist and a pop, and I'll play the sound for you again.
1: Okay.
0: Jarrell, tell me, what do you think our Kiss $25,000 sound is?
1: Well, I'm hoping it's going in a light bulb.
0: Okay. All right. Let's see. Is it screwing in a light bulb? $25,000 up for grabs. Oh, my goodness. It's not it. What are you going to do now? Are you going to try again?
1: I got to go back to the drawing board. I got to try again.
0: Yeah, you have to at this point. Now you're invested. We've got you.
1: Well, third time's the charm.
0: Third time's the charm. I hope the next time we're giving you 25 grand, okay?
1: Okay, perfect.
0: Have a great day.
1: Thank you.
0: All right, Jarrell, do not score $25,000, which means you still have a chance to. I want you to send me a text message to 925-555. Are you locked in? On a scale of 0 to 100%, text me how locked in you are in this game so that I can gauge. Because I feel like we got to make sure we're taking this very seriously. It is $25,000 after all. And hey, maybe if we get enough people texting, we'll go ahead and do a secret play. But you gotta stay with me to find out if we do it.
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0: 25555 is the number to text. I've got $100 in Lotto 649 tickets for the Gold Ball jackpot. 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And if you want to be in the draw, send me that text. 925555 was the biggest thing you've spoiled for someone else.
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0: I did something really bad, and I need your help to make me feel a little bit better. I'm sorry. We're friends. I spoiled the ending to an 800-page novel. My aunt was 300 pages in. I told her the main character died. It was an accident. It was. I swear it was.
1: It's Sam
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0: I want to know, send me a text at 925-555. What is the worst thing or secret that you spoiled that you wish you could get back? I got Elizabeth on the line. What was that for you?
3: Okay, so one time me and my friend were like, she was pregnant, but I only knew.
0: Okay.
3: And
0: you were the one trusted friend. Okay.
3: I know. And so she went and bought like a bunch. It was like this kind of year. And she went and bought some clothes so that she could wear like in a couple months that will fit her belly, you know?
0: Yeah.
3: So then we were like at her mom's house. And then her mom's like, I was like, oh yeah, don't worry. That will fit you. Your belly will look good in that. And then her mom's like, what? Why will her belly look good in that? And I was like, oh my God. And then she's like, are you pregnant? And then, yeah, I ruined it.
0: To the mom.
3: Oh, yeah.
0: Honestly, like at that point, the fear of God is in you. And you're like, do I double down and say, you know, I just been seeing her eating the Big Mac. She's been hitting McDonald's. Like, I don't know what to do with that.
3: I know. I feel so bad. But she's going to tell her anyway. It was just, she wanted to like, you know, do a whole announcement. But like, yeah, I ruined it.
0: Oh, Elizabeth, are you guys still friends?
3: Yes. Okay. Yeah, she's my best friend.
0: So there's still hope for me and my aunt, because I don't know, she might disown me, to be honest.
3: No. Oh, no.
1: All my friends text me every day.
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1: Chantel, we're talking about spoiling big surprises or things that people are invested in. What's the worst thing you ever ruined?
2: It was a surprise birthday trip.
1: For who? Who was going on vacation?
2: It was for our cousin.
1: Okay.
2: So it was a bunch of cousins. We're putting this together for another cousin and my sister.
1: Yeah.
2: And so we had a full-on group chat talking about dinner reservations, talking about the flights, like doing like all the prep stuff.
1: Yeah.
2: And I don't know if you've ever done this, but like, you know, when you're going into like a text message or whatever, sometimes you hit like the wrong person.
1: No.
2: Yeah. So I did that, not even realizing. So I sent the message, went on with my day, and maybe it was like an hour later, she messages me and says, wow, thank you so much for the surprise birthday trip.
1: No, all the planning.
2: Like, yeah. I didn't know how to let the group know.
1: There's a secret party going on, but now we have a secret. And you have to act surprised.
0: Get in touch with Sam.
3: That they should chat.
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2: Hey, it's Sam. It's not a play. It's not a play.
3: Oh my God.
2: I'm not calling for the play. I just wanted to call and say I see you texting in and keep going. We are so close to our next chance at the Kiss $25,000 sound. What's your name?
3: Ariana.
2: Ariana, how long have you been playing for?
3: I've been playing for about 3 weeks, I'd say.
2: Well, Ariana, I asked everyone to text me a couple of minutes ago when we last played the Kiss $25,000 sound. To text me how locked in they are on the scale of 0 to 100%. How locked in are you on this game?
3: This is literally all I can think about. I, wake up in the morning thinking, the clues, oh, my God, a twist and a pop. And then, a gentle touch before I'm ready to commit. It's literally consuming my life.
2: Okay, I just want to let you know, we will play in a few minutes and hang in there, okay? I see your text and I'm rooting for you, okay?
3: Yes, thank you so much.
2: Keep going. I see your number.
3: I will.
2: Good luck, guys.
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2: What's that sound?
0: Seriously, 25 grand. All you have to do to score it is just tell me what's this dang sound. Take a listen. Interesting. Have you ever heard anything that sounds like this before? Okay, that's enough. I want to remind you of the clues. Gently touch when you're not quite ready to commit. Clue number two is a twist and a pop. And again, here is the sound we're trying to identify with those clues. If it's all ringing some bells, text our keyword, which is cash, C-A-S-H, to 925-555. Let me know. You got a good idea of what this is.

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And in the wise words of Chapel Roan, all I gotta say is, good luck, babe. 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
2: Justice, how long have you known what the Kiss $25,000 sound is?
3: I've had a few guesses.
2: Okay. And people guess them?
3: Yes. But this one, I haven't heard it as yet. Ooh. I'm not sure if it's been guessed, but I have not heard it.
2: Okay, you've piqued my interest. What would you do if you do win $25,000, which I believe you will?
3: Vacation.
2: Where are we going?
3: That I don't know, but we're going to go somewhere.
2: Let's do something fun. Like, let's go to, like, the Bahamas or, like, Africa and do the safari. Like, let's do something crazy, Manu.
3: Maybe I would think Turks and Caicos.
2: Turks and Caicos sounds amazing. Okay, Justice, let me refresh your memory before we guess. So, we've got some clues working with us. The first one, gently touch when you're not quite ready to commit. And the second one is a twist and a pop. And of course, I'm going to play that sound for you. The one that lives rent-free in our minds. Here it is. Oh. Okay, Justice. $25,000 in our trip to Turks and Caicos rides on this. Tell me, what do you think this sound is?
3: I think this is an item.
2: An item?
3: An iron.
2: What's that?
3: The pressing iron, or you press your clothes with.
2: Oh, an iron. I'm so sorry. You can tell today has been a long day for me. An iron.
3: No problem. Yeah.
2: Okay. Like what? Like when you're doing what with it?
3: So like it's when you're turning the knob.
2: Okay.
3: Then you press the, like, for the steam water.
2: I see what you're saying, Justice. Okay, let's go ahead and find out if it's worth $25,000. Are you ready?
3: Yep.
2: All right, let's see. Oh, Justice!
3: Oh, sorry. My God.
2: I know. It's like, what could it possibly be?
3: I know.
2: Will you try again?
3: I will.
2: Okay, good. I'm glad. Justice, have yourself a great day, okay?
3: You too. Take care. Bye-bye.
2: All right, Justice was not our big winner for the Kiss $25,000 sound, but she will go back to the drawing board and try again. And I want you to try again, potentially coming up in a few minutes. I feel like I just want to break the rules. Play maybe a secret player too. What do you think? Should I? Send me a text, 925-555, if you think I should bend the rules today.
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10: 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And Juliet, the riotously funny musical that has critics raving. It's a smash hit and a bona fide phenomenon. 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
1: Look, I need your help. And if we're friends, which we say we are, you're going to help me out with this. 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You're rocking with Sam McDade, and I can't deal with the pressure anymore. I want to hand you the aux cord. And you're probably wondering, Sam, how do we do this? 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All you have to do is head to our website or on the Seeker app. There's details on there, too, for our Kiss 92.5 music survey. If you take the survey, it's super quick. You just let us know, hey, I want to hear more of this music. And I need a little bit of a break from these songs, because you know that happens. We over-listen sometimes, you know? We get obsessed with a song. You know the feeling. If you tell us those two things on the music survey, not only are you helping me out and getting to hear what you want on the station, you also can win your share of $1,000.

So, like, why not do it, you know? If I had it my way, I would just be like, Bruno Mars after Bruno Mars after Bruno, another one. He's so good. This is a new song from him. It's called Risk It All. Crank it up. It's right here on Kiss 92.5.

Jenny from the block, Jennifer Lopez, whatever you want to call her. She's right here on Kiss 92.5. Hey, it's Sam. All right, I kind of got in trouble last week with the secret plays. I was doing like the whole Oprah thing, like, you get a secret play, you, everybody gets a secret. You know what I mean? I was going a little wild with it. They told me to rein it in, Sam. And I have, but I kind of feel like just chucking out a secret play right now because we have not gotten a winner yet for our Kiss $25,000 sound. And we need to solve this together. So if you want a secret play, because I'm only going to do it if you want one, right? I want you to head on over to Kiss 92.5 on Instagram or find my account at S McDade, S-M-C-D-A-I-D. Send me a DM, say hi, and then toss me a follow because I cannot see your DM unless you follow me. But send me a DM to say hi, secret play, please. If enough people ask for it on Instagram, I'm going to do it. And then I'll just deal with the consequences of my actions later. That sounds like a grown-up thing to do, right? Secret play, consequences later. Go to Instagram. Let me know you want one. Here's Sophie Simmons, Love Turns Lonely Now. It's Kiss 92.5. Let's go!

0: I'm just going to do it. We're doing a secret play. Here we go.
1: It's time for a KISS $25,000 sound. Secret play.
0: I'll deal with the consequences of my actions later. $25,000 up for grabs. I need you to really lock in here and tell me exactly what this sound is. I don't want to waste a secret play on a wrong guess, okay? So really listen. Take a listen. Remember, there are clues to help you solve this. Clue number one, a twist and a pop. And clue two, gently touch when you're not quite ready to commit. Those are the two clues with this sound. I'll play it for you one more time. Listen up. Okay, do you think you know? If you do, text our keyword cash, C-A-S-H, to 925-555. Think about all that cash money you could win if

0: Hello?
1: Melissa, I saw you texted in for the Kiss $25,000 sound. How's it going?
0: Oh, my God, you guys.
1: Now, I noticed that you spell your name M-E-L-I-Z-Z-A. Do you say, like, Melissa?
0: Yeah, oh, yes, exactly, just like that.
1: I
0: get, like, Melissa, but it's Melissa. I always say people, like, it's like a lizard, Melizard.
1: This is one of those moments in my life where I write down in little notes at baby names, baby name Melissa. That's cool. Hey, would be even cooler to give Melissa $25,000. So do you want to do this thing?
0: Oh, my gosh, yes.
2: It's time for a Kiss $25,000 sound. Secret play.
1: Tell me, what would you spend $25,000 on?
0: Oh my gosh, my family, my kids,
1: aww,
0: some bills, maybe
1: so
0: a vacation.
1: Cute. I love that. Melissa, do you remember the clues that we gave out? Did they help you at all?
0: They did, and honestly, I think it was just one of those aha moments when you're doing everyday life things.
1: Okay.
0: And then I'm like, oh, I think this is it. I am confident that this is the winning answer.
1: Life imitated art for you. I like it. Okay. Let's refresh your memory, Melissa. Let's do it. So clue number one was gently touch when you're not quite ready to commit.
0: Mm-hmm.
1: Clue number two was a twist and a pop. And clue number three, of course, or no, there wasn't a clue three, was there? I'll get a little carried away. Just keeping you on your toes, Melissa.
0: Yeah.
1: Making sure you're paying attention. Clue three really is just the sound. So let me play that for you. Melissa, for $25,000, what do you say our Kiss $25,000 sound is?
0: You know when you are pumping gas?
1: Yes.
0: And you are touching the handle gently.
1: Yes, it's so gross, but I do it. I do it with love.
0: Exactly. So before

0: I guess you're ready to commit, or you don't feel like you're ready to give your whole wallet.
1: Yes.
0: You touch the gas pump handle gently, so you round to the nearest dollar.
1: I see what you did there. All right. Let's see if it's worth $25,000. Is Melissa right?
0: Oh my gosh.
1: Melissa, what's going to happen to you now? Are you going to try again?
0: I will. I'm going to go back to the drawing board. I'm gonna call again. Oh,
1: you
0: my
1: can
0: gosh.
1: Do
0: I can't
1: it.
0: Believe I actually called.
1: I believe in you. And of course, I loved getting to know you.
0: I appreciate it. Thank you so
1: of
0: much
1: course.
0: For calling.
1: Have yourself a great day, okay?
0: Thank you. You too.
1: Bye, Melissa.
0: Bye.
1: All right, Melissa was not our big winner for the KISS $25,000 sound. You could be. We're going to play in about a song or two. I want you to send me a text message right now to 925-555 because I'm kind of feeling sad that we haven't given away $25,000 yet. 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Something, maybe like, I like animals. I like some food, some snacks. Text me a picture from your camera roll that you think is going to cheer me up. 925-555.

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Zara Larsson right now, Midnight Sun. 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
1: What's that sound?
2: Maurizio, tell me, how confident are we feeling with our guests? You feeling good?
3: Feeling pretty good.
2: Okay, I'd like to hear that. Now, what would you spend 25 grand on if you win the money?
3: Of course, like everybody else, a trip and pay some bills.
2: Yeah, it's responsible and fun. I like that. Okay. Theo, do you want me to refresh your memory? Should we get down to it?
3: Let's get down to it.
2: I just got to play the scary music. I'm sorry. They make me do it to put the pressure
3: no
2: on.
3: No worries.
2: Maurizio, I've got two clues for you.

0: gently touch when you're not quite ready to commit. And a twist and a pop. And here's the sound. Maurizio, tell me, for 25 grand, what do you think our kiss $25,000 sound is?
1: I hope it hasn't been said, but I think it's touching the water from the faucet, the your, you know, shower tub or shower, basically touching the water before
0: you get
1: going
0: it.
1: In.
0: Okay. All right. I got it. Let's see, Maurizio. 25,000 bucks on the line. Oh, Maurizio. I'm so sorry.
1: Thank you very much.
0: Please try again, okay?
1: Okay, thank you.
0: All right, bye, Maurizio. All right, Maurizio did not guess correctly. $25,000 on the line still. And although we haven't given away the 25 grand just yet, keep in mind we still have $100 in Lotto 649 tickets up for grabs. Tomorrow's gold ball jackpot's at $44 million. And if you want to enter that draw, all you have to do is send me a text at 925-555. Let me know, what is something you spoiled? A secret you let out? Something like a favorite character of a TV show? You told them that they died before they got to that part. Or, you know, you ruined a surprise. What was the worst thing you've ever ruined? 925-555. Good luck.
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0: Have you seen these videos where people exhale all their air and then try to scream? 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
0: Bro.
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0: I need to get you to do this right now.
1: Me?
0: Yes, you.
1: Okay.
0: Okay. 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

0: WSTD. What would Sabrina Carpenter do? I mean, whatever she does, you know, she would do with fabulous bangs and a sparkle jumpsuit on. But what would she do in this situation? Would she play a secret play? I don't know. You can text me at 925-555 WWSCD. What would Sabrina Carpenter do? I'm debating it. You know, I broke the rules about an hour ago. I threw one out there. I don't know if it's worth getting in trouble for again. You can text me. Let me know if you want me to bend the rules and give you another secret play. Really want to give away this $25,000, okay? So go ahead, text me.
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0: I did something so terrible. 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
0: My aunt is in the middle. She's at like page 300 of an 800-page book where she is reading and enjoying. And I let slip that the main character dies. And many other plot points. I couldn't shut up, apparently. And honestly, I feel so bad about it. I want to know, what is something that you let slip? What did you ruin for someone? Send me a text at 925-555. And of course, I will throw you in the draw for $100 in lotto tickets. I got Tracy on the line. Tracy, tell me, what did you let slip?
3: I spoiled a baby shower.
0: No, it was a surprise. Yes, baby shower?
3: It was.
0: Was it someone you were close to?
3: Fairly close to, yes.
0: Yeah, and what did they say?
3: They were thankful because they weren't down for surprises, so.
0: Oh, okay, so it was like a happy accident then.
3: Yes.
0: A little Bob Ross action.
3: Exactly.
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2: Selena, we've been talking on this show today about spoiling secrets, letting the cat out of the bag. Selena, what did you do?
3: So, long story short, I was in charge of, like, taking care of the gender reveal.
2: Oh, Selena,
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2: That is my worst nightmare. I cannot be trusted with that.
3: Are you kidding? When she told me, I was like, no way, because I'm the worst set keepers.
2: So how did you spoil it? What went down?
3: So basically, after the party was done, her idea was to have a bunch of party favors for people to take home.
2: Okay.
3: And they were supposed to be in the color of, like, the gender.
2: Okay.
3: And
2: there's a lot of moving parts here, Selena.
3: Yeah. And I had put, like I had to DIY it. And it was all cute and blue. And I took a picture to send to my boyfriend, but I sent it to my family group chat. And I didn't realize until after everyone started replying to me.
2: Oh, no. And everyone's like, oh, my God, it's a boy.
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2: No.
3: Yeah, it was terrible.
2: I don't blame you, Selena. That's a lot of secrets to be having, okay?
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1: What's that sound?
2: Okay, I want all of us to take a deep, centering breath and really just calm our nerves and think about this sound. Listen. Do you have any idea of what it could be? Because if you do, you could be $25,000 richer. It's that easy. I will literally give you 25 grand right now if you can just tell me what this sound is. I'll help you out with some clues even. First one, gently touch when you're not quite ready to commit. Second clue is a twist and a pop. And I also want to remind you that if we do not get a winner by Thursday at 9 a.m., Roz and Mocha are going to read every single wrong guess we've ever had. And there are a lot. I'm sorry, there are. I want you to send me a text with the word cash, C-A-S-H 925-555, if you want a chance to guess, if you want $25,000 in your bank account today. Good luck. Taylor Swift, The Fate of Ophelia, while we try and sort this one out. It's here on KISS 92.5. Crank it up.

0: Is this Alicia?
1: It is.
0: It's Sam from Kiss 92.5. What's going on?
1: No way.
0: Yes way.
1: Oh my God, oh my God.
0: Alicia, your last name is Beaton, huh?
1: It is. Oh my God.
0: My hometown is Beaton, Ontario.
1: Sounds slightly different.
0: I feel like we are kindred spirits now, and I want you to win 25 grand. You think you can get that done?
1: Oh, of course.
0: All right, let's play the game.
2: The Kiss $25,000 sound.
0: What's that sound? Alicia, my hometown girl, she is going to figure this out. Alicia, how long have you had your guess for?
1: Right after we got the first clue.
0: Ooh, okay. I like that. So what would you do with 25 grand? Just sit it in the bank? I hope not.
1: I don't know. That's jinxing it.
0: You're like, that's a future me problem. Let's not talk about it. Alicia,
1: well,
0: let me refresh.
1: When I win, we can discuss it.
0: Yes. Okay. I like this. Okay. So Alicia, let me refresh your memory. We'll go over the clues. We'll listen to the sound and then we will guess together. Are you ready?
1: Mm-hmm.
0: Okay, so clue number one was gently touch when you're not quite ready to commit. Clue two was a twist and a pop. And here's the sound. Alicia, for 25 grand and a very interesting conversation to have later with me, what do you say our Kiss $25,000 sound is?
1: I think it's one of those small purses, like coin purses, where you turn and pop the latch.
0: Okay,
1: so
0: I like it.
1: Kind of shaking a small purse, the coins.
0: All right, let's see if it's that. For $25,000. Alicia! I'm sorry.
1: That's okay.
0: You can try again, so please do. And remember, if we don't get a winner by Thursday at 9 a.m., Roz and Mocha are going to read every single wrong guess to help steer the ship a little closer, okay?
1: Mm-hmm.
0: All right, Alicia, have a great day.
1: Bye.
0: All right, Alicia did not win $25,000, but that means it's still an opportunity for you. Will there be a secret play? That's the question.
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0: 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Sheesh.

Hey, it's Sam McDade on Kiss 92.5. Thanks for rocking to some tunes with me. Speaking of which, I want to give you the aux cord. It's kind of hard, I know. I would need like a very long cord, I'm sure. But I want to give you the aux cord and the chance to pick what we play. So you might be wondering, Sam, how are we going to do this? All you have to do is find our Kiss 92.5 music survey online. 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When you find the music survey, you'll also find out that you can win your share of $1,000 because, you know, I'm looking out for you. Not only do I want you to play, like, have the music played that you want, but I also want you to win a little bit of cash. So go check out our music survey. Let us know what you want to hear more of, what you might need a little break from. If I had to pick a song that I want to hear more of, it's got to be this one. I love Pink Panthers and Zara Larsson, who are teaming up for Stateside. It's on Kiss 92.5. I'm freezing.

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Yes. When we say we play the biggest hits and the best throwbacks, this is what I'm talking about. Destiny's Child, Lose My Breath. It's on Kiss 92.5. Hey, it's Sam McDade. You know, I want to be friends with you online. You seem pretty cool. So if you want, you can find us on Instagram at Kiss 92.5. You can also find me on Instagram too at S McDade. It's spelled M-C-D-A-I-D, kind of like McDavid, but not as fancy. There's no V. Every time that, you know, we talk about the sound or maybe a new clue, we usually post something on Kiss 92.5. Everything kind of happens there first. So if you want to be in the know, make sure to follow us on Instagram. I'd love to be your friend online too. And then I can creep you because, you know, I don't want it to sound creepy, but I'm trying to get to know you, you know? And how's a girl supposed to get to know you in 2026 without creeping your Instagram, okay? I'm just going to say it as it is. The Weeknd, out of time. It's Kiss.

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4: 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Have a drink, clink,

Starships, Nicki Minaj on Kiss 92.5. Isn't it funny how a song can just absolutely take you to like a different place in time in the past? Like the first song I ever heard in my car when I got my first car when I was 17 or whatever, I turned on Kiss 92.5 and that song came on. And I can like still picture the road, which I think is wild. You've been here with Sam McDade on Kiss 92.5. Thanks for spending your afternoon with me. I had a blast, even though we did not give away $25,000. Still lots of opportunities. Jeff Holland might have a secret play. Roz and Mocha will definitely have plays tomorrow. And my girl Pina right after them. And then I'll be back at 3 p.m. I'm out of here. I'm going to go catch Kinky Boots at Ed Mervish Theaters. I'm very excited for this show. I hear it's going to be phenomenal. I'll tell you all about it tomorrow. Bruno Mars is who I leave you with. It's called I Just Might. It's on Kiss 92.5. Have a great evening.

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1: Hello, hello. Thanks for hanging. I'm Jeff. I've got Amanda on the phone. Amanda, welcome to the show today, which is basically an episode of Kids Say the Darndest Things. What did yours say?
2: My daughter asked a man if he was pregnant in at a Costco one day, which he was very, very funny, and he shook his tummy and said, "No, I have a six-pack in here, honey." So that one was good. And then another one, my daughter asked my husband if she was going to grow boobs like mommy or like daddy.
1: Oh, boy.
2: Yeah.
1: Kids have no problem calling somebody out on their appearance. It's crazy.
2: Yeah, that's exactly it. And I don't know where she got either of those moments from.
1: Good luck reining them in.
2: Yeah.
1: Thanks for the call. Have a good one.
2: You too. Bye.
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0: 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It's Kiss at Night.
1: Just got a fantastic text in here from Michelle as we're talking about the wild things that kids say from time to time. She says, I'm an elementary school teacher, and just last week, one of my second grade students said, Miss Michelle, I think about you all night long when I'm in my bed. At its core, that's just adorable, right? And that would mean a lot as a teacher to hear that your student is thinking about you outside the classroom. Come on. But I get why it's funny.
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2: All right, let's hear from Tina and what her crazy kid said. I'm Jeff. We're talking about, kids saying the darndest things. What's up, Tina?
3: My son was about 3, and we were shopping in Walmart, and he was in the big part of the cart, not the little part. And an old lady was bent over picking up a case of water, and he reached out of the cart, pinched her butt, and said, "Nice bum, where are you from?" Yep, and the lady, she was absolutely mortified. Like, I could not stop laughing, and I was trying to apologize through laughing, but it was so hard because it was the cutest thing, but she did not think so.
2: Oh, come on. How do you get mad at a little kid saying that? That's okay, right? I guess the touching or pinching part, maybe not.
3: Well, he's seen a bum and decided to pinch it.
2: Being a cute little fella, trying out the moves on the ladies, starting them young.
3: Exactly, 3 years old.
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